0: 43,
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0: 10-4, if I'll try to call him back, it's going to pick it up with CPS.
1: Okay. I'll get on the High Speed Ruler River Road 5 and see if they're over there waiting on you. 10-4.

0: 321 Bliss.
1: 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Pan 4.
2: You come over here and get all the way to the bait shop and see if this is them.
3: Yeah, but we'll come around there, Keith.
0: 48,
4: yeah. 48. The Matthew character that Miss Kathy found. Can she get a faxer back to him?
1: 10-4, and CPS said they're going to update the ETA via text to 130.
0: They're well off the roadway waiting for the mom to come pick them up.
1: 10-4.
5: K-21, Harrison County just advised me that they work that wreck.
0: Outstanding. Thank them so much.

0: 126.
1: Okay.
0: Speaking with a gentleman sitting over here, he said it was just a disagreement. Both parties are gone. He believes they stay on the houseboats out here. It's just everybody's upset because they don't have power, and they're telling them to slow the boats down, bringing the wakes in.
1: I figured that's what the issue was. 10-4, so we're going to get back to an 8 for now.
0: Yeah, 10-4, he said everything's 43. Everybody's gone.
1: 10-4, that's our copy.
2: There's no copies.
1: Well, 23, come on down here and I'll show you this real quick.
3: Hello.

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1: There is.
0: Check for white male John Millian. I'm not sure how to spell last name.

0: Pause going through 121.
1: She's going to be in a white Lincoln. She's scared to go into the home because the alarm did go off. She's going to wait for your arrival.
0: 10-4, from pilot.
1: 10-4.
2: One five five zero nine Orleans. Minor signal 12. So she does have some marks. Both parties are still on scene.
3: One 06 on deck.

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1: Go ahead.
0: Of a John Million, 19 years old, trespass from that address, as you might clear. CO shown and FTA, Chicken Hawk out.
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1: Andrew.
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3: When you get him, if you put Matthew to my phone, please.
2: I'm sorry, 48, you're coming in really low.
3: Can you put Matthew to my phone when you get
2: him,
3: please?
2: 10-4.
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0: 7.

0: Très bien.
1: Go ahead.
0: Hello, Jacob.
1: Talk to this gentleman. Have a good evening.
0: Do it. Hey, 22, 71. 126, Jackson, show me your text, bro. 24, copy the identification card.
1: Go ahead.
0: Alpha 42.
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Once Mars 26. Show me tonight from Lake Texaco. I'm going to be en route to 19115 Roger Davis. 19115 Roger Davis to speak with Matthew.

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0: Can you respond to the back lobby for a harassment report?
1: Yeah, 34.
2: 31 will take that.
0: 31.

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1: Still a route.
2: Vegas.
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0: Signal 29, possible 79, IG Levy Park near Nathan Hale. Callers that are stepped out chasing her are making threats, and he has a gold Honda Accord, and he's following around the park.
1: Some point.

0: Am I needed at Home of Grace?
1: Did they advise him the secure patient was not hostile?
2: Hey, 411.

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1: Yes.
0: Can I have 86 when you're available?
1: No.
2: Okay. 123 is out with 130 and 48.

0: 125, copy 66.
1: Yeah.
0: Give me the new Osprey Landing Circle in the Osprey Landing Subdivision. The superintendent saw on the camera that there is a white male with a battery charger plugged into one of the temporary poles by the portal up body.
1: I'm sorry, what neighborhood was that going to be in?
2: Sorry, no, section 2, didn't that a van include call?
0: Sorry, no, we were trying to figure that out. It's not in the mapping system yet.
2: Yeah, 10-4, I believe it's north of the interstate on Old Fort Bayou.
0: 10-4.
2: I believe it's close to the Crow's Nest Road.
0: 10-4.
1: I'll go check that one on Old Fort Bayou just south of the interstate to make sure, since we're unsure which one we're at.
2: 125, I'm pretty sure it's the one I'm thinking of. I was looking at some houses in there the other day.
3: Yeah.
4: 114, I'm 10-8 HBO.

0: 230 CPS just got on scene a few minutes ago, and we're waiting to hear from them if they're going to do an actual transport or not. They're doing their interviews and everything now.
1: Example.
0: Do you need me somewhere for something?
1: No, I just didn't know if y'all was going to need a transport or anything. It's getting a little busy, so kind of getting slim.

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1: King 3, go ahead.
0: Caller 1's last name is going to be Bergen, Boy, Union, Robert, George, Adam, Nora. Caller 2's last name is Blanchard, Boy, Lincoln, Adam, Nora, Charles, Henry, Adam, Robert, Dave, 1050 J2.
2: 0-7-0. Gonna be on a further call.
0: Go ahead. Can you send me back to 8 and I'll have a supplemental narrative to the regional report?
1: 2-4.
0: Got any other calls holding on, Lisa?
1: I have 2 for Van Cleef.
0: I'm sorry, I'm in east of the river.
1: 10-4. That's the only 2 I have.
2: Yeah. 127, Jason, what other calls you got in Van Cleef?
1: Got an 86 at the Honey Hole involving a child custody and a 66P that just went up.
2: 10-4, I'm leaving this call here and I'll be in and out for the 86 then.
1: 10-4.
2: 130 Jackson, copy of Florida 28.
1: Go ahead with it.
2: Robert Sam Hall, Sam 83.

0: 33 degrees tonight.
1: Signal 29 at Planet Fitness. One of the employees there said that two females started a fight inside the lobby. They separated both parties, but they think they're out front and possibly trying to fight again.
2: Hello, 4 channel back.
1: Yeah.
2: 1-3-3, copy, Mississippi.
1: Good.
2: 927-819-005.

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1: JF 13.
0: Comes back to Jorge Rosario Rodriguez. He's unlicensed negative.
1: Okay.
2: Hey. 125, so still in the area of the house in the Ville itself, 10 on 04, buddy.
0: 10.

0: right. 230 headquarters.
1: Call ahead, 230.
0: Yes, ma'am. Two things. One, can you change this call to where I needed a refusal because I did obtain a refusal for this, and I am also clear.
1: Ten four. Give me a second so I can figure that out.
0: Yes, ma'am.
2: You shouldn't even have to change the coding. I think you can just close it out as patient refused service and it'll generate one.
1: That works.

0: Do we have a unit that can get 10-8 for Walmart?
1: All right, Ben Route.
0: 10-4, it's going to be at the pharmacy. One of the employees there has a fraudulent prescription filed, and they want to make the report.
2: Van Cleef is busy. If you don't mind, just ride on up there and see if you can't handle that call for him.
3: Targo.
4: Beautiful.

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0: Bring me on the Wallace on your river.
1: Go ahead.
2: You holler at 28 or 50, get them to head over here to my location. Got a 1055 driver, but I got a lot of people out here.
1: 10-4.
3: Hey, where are you at?
2: I'm on 90 just past, was it Shark Tooth, Shark, well, Shark Bites, whatever that, the shark place.
3: With a big shark head?
2: That'd be it.
3: I'm headed to your way, 29.
1: Below, see, copy.
4: And
1: 46.
4: Go ahead. 33 is 23.
5: Yeah.
6: John George Adam. 746 John George Adam. Should be on a white fielder.
1: Nothing holding. 127 took care of the 86 and 125 took care of the 66.
4: Cool. 139.
0: Yeah.
4: Can you take the 86 for me? Let me get that other call.
0: So, Jackson, where's the 86 at? Was that the one I also?
1: Go ahead.
7: 320-491-013. 320-491-013.
3: I'd like to know where.
1: 10-4.
5: Good.
4: 10-12, 2 times 1 frank to Chico's side IG moving starting at 226.

0: 127F, can you give me that other call that 139 was going to? That was that person.
1: Is it Fernandez?
0: Driver
1: license is valid. He's
0: or something.
1: 125 is stepping out with them now. He's there. He's 1023.

0: Jackson on 115, copying 87.
1: Hey.
2: 125 says she's up in the Midwest.
0: Right. Yeah.
2: Last name, Bridgman. First name is Beverly, 41886. She's going to be a female here at the subdivision. There's another male parked just before you get here in a car. I think he dropped her off here, and he's at the pump station now.
0: Yeah, well, the RP's back on Montana. That is the male.
2: So yeah, well, I'll get out with him shortly. See which one was female first.
0: Say, Steve, what's your gun office?
1: 3 ending is 227.
0: New Osprey Landing Circle. Civil.
2: 39107, you can head up there just to back him up. It's just north of the interstate.
0: Gentlemen, I'll be right.

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1: Sorry.
0: The signal 66, you're going to access it from Buckwheat Tree. Like I said, it's going to be back behind the water treatment facility. Behind Chevron, but you're going to access it from Buckwheat Tree. She said it looks like there's an individual stripped my car.
1: Yeah, four now.
2: Twenty-two.
1: Simple.

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0: John Henry, Henry 896. John Henry, Henry 896 on Alexis.
1: Sherry Pace, Gladiolus, a silver Lexus, expired in 25. I'm not finding anything on your female.
0: I'm sorry, what was on the female?
1: I'm not finding her on his CIC or in house.

I think we're having to play a name game because he doesn't know her name either. The male's going to be James Ard. I know he's in the house.

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0: 120 South.
1: Sirius.
0: Caller is still on the line. Is the mail hat still there charging his car?
1: Negative. He's off their property. He's at a little sewage pump station about 200 feet west of here.

0: 115, Jackson.
1: 115.
0: 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Nobody's home.
1: Yeah, well.
0: No vehicles in the driveway either. Do you have another boat out here if you want to run the number on the side of it?
1: We still can't run boats.
0: Okay.

0: You shot me back tonight?
1: Yes, sir.
2: Since Ms. Bridgman, correct?
3: No, she's saying it's Boy, Robert, Ida, David, George, Mary Ocean, Nora.
1: Chancellor?

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1: Never.
2: Orders 233, can you show me out of my title court?

0: like a speed checker all around.
1: Yeah, I'm sorry. My radio was double queued, so I didn't know I was getting out.
0: Okay. 7 general.

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1: Copy, a final.
2: Good.
3: HBO tonight, North 108.
2: Yeah.
3: 113, you can cancel. It's just going to be a supplement for 111 report. 7-4.

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1: No.
2: Go ahead.
1: 28 is going to be 545 John George 4. It's going to be 545 John George 4.
2: Hey, I'm just going to send you 21. 26, to Thomas. A warrant out of Angley's insurance is not present. Go ahead with your deal.
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1: 1913?
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5: Go ahead. Did you get lost?
1: No, I was nowhere close when you asked me to come. 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
5: 10-4.
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4: I don't know if you made a cat or not for when I called out earlier, but we're 10-24 from here.
2: 10-4. So far, that is carbon alarm at 7801 Delta Drive. So far, carbon monoxide alarm at 7801 Delta Drive.
4: So far, copies. 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

0: 21 to engine 2. You want me to head that way in engine 2?
1: Negative.
2: Okay, so number 9 off.

0: entering 5, responding, no code.
1: I just got off the phone with that superintendent. It's 43. As for that 28 I ran on that Lexus, will you just make a note in the CAD that it's going to be 42 right here in front of the Jackson County Utility, I guess, pump station number 29 right here on Old Fort Bayou. It's at 9201 Old Fort Bayou.
2: Okay.
1: I'm sure you can make 10. I'll be back around the west.
2: Yeah.

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1: Go ahead.
0: It's signal 39 that happened somewhere on Chico. It says closer to the marathon. He followed the other vehicle all the way to Cambridge Park Apartments. Now they're having a signal 29 there at the apartment complex.
1: 24.
2: Or if you have a meeting in Bartlett.
0: 10-4.

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0: 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I'll be en route to station 3 to do a report.
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1: Go ahead.
0: Signal to you, all God's children, front door. Dispatch is going to attempt to contact Key Oliver as well.
1: Have fun.
2: I'm actually going to be dropping her at the racetrack and getting 23.
3: Oh.

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1: They're still yelling and screaming. We're getting multiple calls about a fight in front of the apartment buildings in Cambridge Park.

0: 234. So one, it's kind of like back on a hill in a little deer trail thing.
1: Okay.
2: So I've got the Florida tag, pencil.
1: Mm, 10-4, it was RSPS83 Florida.
2: Pencil. For the cab, it's going to be left at the weigh station. They're 43 with it, and it's locked and secured.
1: Pencil.
3: 123.
1: 123.
3: The 10-12 is juvenile victim. Copy start mileage.
1: Go ahead.
3: 67520, 67520. We'll be en route to the ADC front lobby.
1: Which is 67520?
3: Temple.
1: Temple.
2: Repeat again, 23.
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2: Good.
1: John out of Union, 571 on a white GMC Acadia. Then it's going to be John Ida Edward 388 on a silver Honda Accord. Any details for anybody else for 43?
3: Yeah. There's no other.
2: Yeah.
1: On 14-23, can I know?
2: On 14.
1: Go.
2: Signal 67 has support needed at the Ramey's. Caller said back on Wednesday the 24th, a white male came in and sold about $400 on the Red Bull.
1: Ten four. Is this the thing on my foot the other day? She's got about 6 cases of Red Bull taken.
2: She said she made a report previously about a female subject stealing Red Bull, and this time she looked at footage and found a male subject doing the same thing.
4: Take her to the command. You need me down there?
1: Negative. Appreciate you.
5: Yeah. 28, 2011, UMC, 5547, 5 5 5 5 5 5 5 5 5 5 5 5 5 5 5 5 5 5 5 5 5 5 5 5 5 5 5 5 5 5 5 5 5 5 5 5 5 5 5 5 5 5 5 5 5 5 5 5 5 5 5 5 5 5 5 5 5 5 5 5 5 5 5 5 5 5 5 5 5 5 5 5 5 5 5 5 5 5 5 5 5 5 5 5 5 5 5 5 5 5 5 5 5 5 5 5 5 5 5 5 5 5 5 5 5 5 5 5 5 5 5 5 5 5 5 5 5 5 5 5 5 5 5 5 5 5 5 5 5 5 5 5 5 5 5 5 5 5 5 5 5 5 5 5 5 5 5 5 5 5 5 5 5 5 5 5 5 5 5 5 5 5 5 5 5 5 5 5 5 5 5 5 5 5 5 5 5 5 5

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3: 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It's not a road.
0: Jacksonville, fuck. I'll take back to service. Possible.

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1: Headquarters 231, you got traffic?
0: Yeah, we're on the wall, Singer River.
1: 10-4. Good.
2: 28 is going to be John George 6, 1025. John George 4, 304. John George 4, 1025. John 4, 304. John 4, 304. Going to be a blue 4, F-150, Audubon 90.

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1: 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Marino, Jesus, Lavero, 2020 Lager, insurance not present.
2: Stand for.
0: For just a moment, take care of something.
1: Ten four.
2: Negative two, flag and four.

0: Speaking very. Can I meet you to 22 the villas at Crossroads, particularly in the area of building number E4? It's going to be for that signal 74.
1: Okay,
2: 11 to 53. Give me a 21 for further.
1: Yeah, four.
3: Roswell
4: 21,
3: can I get you a route to Bellevue and Jefferson? Bellevue and Jefferson for an accident?
4: 10-4, be en route.
3: 10-4, send off with more information.

0: confirming Bellevue and Jefferson.
1: 04, I believe it's going to be a vehicle and a motorcycle, a vehicle and a motorcycle.
0: 10-4.

0: Conklin Drive 11235, 30 Jefferson and Dalewood, Jefferson and Dalewood. Assuming I was on the school.
1: Copy, Dalewood and Jefferson.

0: Okay, 39 Lux and Shelby, back to Ralph Pearl River. 36 mile mark, northbound, I-59.
1: 10-4. Lux EK 39.
0: Okay.
1: You're going to be looking for a tan Volkswagen Beetle. When she fell asleep, she hit something in the roadway and needs a report.
0: Vehicle.

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0: 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Go ahead and get Acadian, your route.
1: 10-4, Acadian's already en route. He'll be about 8 minutes out. Yeah, I'm clear. She just needed help sliding back further in her chair. No medical tonight.
2: 10-4.

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1: 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Lincoln, Ida, Tom, Tom, Lincoln, Edward. First name, Corey. Charles, Ocean, Robert, Edward, Young. Date of birth, 01-05-1984. 01-05-1984.
0: 10-4.
2: Did they say it was brown front on the back porch?
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0: Mississippi, personalized Sam Union, George, Adam, Robert, Tom. Sam Union, George, Adam, Robert, Tom. Mississippi, personalized.

0: 2010 Ford Sunset to a 2014 Nissan gray in color to a film of gloss versus 1022.
1: Careful. Bueno, also. The rental unit is also enough.
2: Oral suspended license with a history of failure to pay.
1: Devor, where are the FTAs out of?

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0: 123, I said.
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0: 23, copy.
1: Go ahead with your ending.
0: 67541, 67541.
1: 10-4. Fuck, Nate.

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1: You want to send traffic?

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1: 2411-2411.
2: Okay.
3: 129-379. 129-379.
2: 129-379.
3: Can you text me the case number for this, please?
4: First row, 1CK.
3: Pleasure, Drew Beck.
2: We'll need to speak with you in regards to this case. Y'all just closed out.
0: Yeah, well, we haven't done it.

0: 14-14, I'm trying to go for food.
1: One.
2: Yeah.
0: I'm looking for your case number.
3: 2410-2410.
0: I'm perfect.
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0: 5 4 4 1 7 6 0 comes back to a Salem Booker, driving like an East Valley, he's going to be negative.
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1: 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Okay, it's Frank Gerald, stepping out, Knoxville, signal 29. 10-4.
2: Where you at?
1: We're outside the gate, the jail. We got flagged down. I'm 43. He's in a wheelchair.
2: Last parking brake.

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1: 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Yeah. 5-6-1-3-3, 30, 31, 5.

0: Alright, there, there.
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0: There's a patient call on his nurse. I'm taking care of him tonight.
1: 10-4.

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0: One five three eight six.
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1: 013, repeating 0183.
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0: Going back to the Courtney Fisher, valid negative.
2: Mississippi King Adam, Queen 287. Let me know if it's stolen.
3: .41, it's going to be a negative 29 on a 2009 Nissan Sentra Silver in color, valid license, registered to Beverly Kneecase, out of Picayune with confirmed insurance.

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1: Go ahead.
0: 1913 South 8th Street, 1913 South 8th Street. RP advised there was a male in a green Toyota Tundra. Looked like it was backing into this address. He would just like us to check it out. Thought it had a Georgia 28, but unsure.
2: Issues, I'll have a crash report and a spillman report.
0: I'm sure it was probably turning around, possibly.
1: Hello?

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1: 115.
0: Did y'all ever see further on that 87 from the Graham Road address earlier?

0: We have not.
1: I'm tired of my house again. Nobody's home. I don't know.
0: 10-4. I called the Coast Guard back and let them know it was negative contact.
1: 10-4. I spoke to one of my buddies that's over there with them. Apparently they're still out looking for him.
0: 10-4.
2: Well, 26 Western Time, make it safe, make her own, Curly.
0: 10-4.

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1: If you're going to make a cab, no, I just had an arrest on U.S. Highway 90 across from the Hilton Doubletree in Harrison County in the city limits of Biloxi. I've got a Mississippi 27 when you're ready.
0: Go ahead.
1: He was picked up and transported by Harrison SO. Charges are going to be public drunkenness and obstructing public streets.
0: Stand for?
1: So he was on foot, no vehicle involved.
0: Stand for, copy.

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1: Go ahead.
0: We're at the intersection of US 90 East and Oak Street. There's a one vehicle accident here, one patient laying on the ground. Can you get fire to our location? We're going to need traffic control.
1: Do you need another unit?
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0: I'm 23.

0: suit personalized Mary Adam King out of Adam. Mary Adam King out of Adam lives on a white Kia. Mary Adam, Mary Ada, Adam. Mary Adam, Mary Ada, Adam. Sorry.
1: Can I get another head in and out? It's going to be an open on it.

0: to Lynn Myers on Emerson Road in Lucedale, negative 29, expiration March of this year.
1: Careful, let me signal through it on 63, right here for the bridge in Moss Point.
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3: 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Yeah, she's probably swamped, guys. Just give her a second.

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1: 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I need you back over here to help me get the study out of the middle of the road.
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0: 10 4, this will be valid to a Jordan Duval, Berkeley Lake, Georgia, negative 4, negative 29.
1: Yes.
2: 10 4, thank you.

0: 21. How many are y'all going to have for transport there for sure?
1: Yeah. 721-201, stand by, and I'll give you a number real quick.
2: Go ahead.
0: It's going to be 131, John George Henry, 131, John George Henry. Make and model of car is unknown.
2: Caller is listed as aluminum, expiration July 26th. It's registered to Patricia Hunt. Insurance is not present.
0: Yeah.
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1: Would you let Liza know to come let us in, please?

0: Over 233, turn that corner, please.
1: 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Construction, but renovation.
0: Yeah. 45, can you call the same heading, Bert?
2: Correct.
0: First name is going to be Paisley, common spell, last name Hunt, date of birth 09-04-22. It's going to be your driver of the 28 I called up.
2: Okay, well, what was that first name?
0: It's going to be Paisley, Paul, Adam, Ida, Sam, Lincoln, Edward, Young.

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0: 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I got a juvenile with a head hurting.
1: Get on.

0: 34.
1: Good.
0: Would you respond to 3015 Village Circle, 3015 Village Circle? Arcee called saying that her garage door was unlocked when she got home, and she believed somebody's in her house.
2: I'm
1: route from 57.
2: 39, I'm back.
1: Pier 28 is going to be John John David 699, John John David 699. Just come back to the Jeep.

0: negative 29, 25 Jeep Wrangler Blue, 12 of 26, it's registered to a Felix Delgado Martinez. Insurance is not present. Go ahead.
1: Me, 5, Sam, Whiskey, X-Ray, November, Volkswagen.
0: 10-4.

0: 230 headquarters. I'll be responding, but I've got to let you know I'm going. I have to go to Ghost Street turnaround.
1: 721 to 231. Come pass our ambulance through the intersection. We're up here with at the corner.
0: Travel.
2: That individual did advise me she don't have a license or a permit.
3: Yeah, with traffic, there were two people talking at the same time, so it didn't come through.

0: 230 headquarters, I was saying something about I got to go to Goshen and turn around for this call.
1: Before there was somebody else who started talking to. I'm not sure who it was.
2: 234 headquarters.
3: USIS 3015 Village Circle.
1: 10-4, she's walking through the front door now.
3: 10-4.
2: For 10-8-1, refusal.
3: Thirty-one 23.
1: Devil.

0: 39, she decided that she can't see you.
1: Send four advisor around walking to the front door.
0: Don't worry.

0: Okay, very nice. Thanks. At Texas 27.
1: Go ahead.
0: Two 555-7629. That's Ian Robinson.
1: And four.
2: I got a signal to Burrito Zone back door.
3: Can you phone now?
1: Thankful.
4: Thirty-one to 39. The screen on the side door here is removed from the window. Ask her if it's supposed to be.
5: I have a 74 at 10409 Sherry Street. 10409 Sherry Street. I'd be advised that her neighbor's dog is attacking her cats and tearing up her carport.
6: Is that 47 lane?
5: Careful.
6: Amira?
5: 10-4.
0: 123 on back.
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0: 127, are you 43?
1: If I listen to the complainant, I am not. I talked to the owner, and that's that person not supposed to be here.
0: You guys is not supposed to be there?
1: 10-4, they wasn't here. They left before I got here. Can you copy a possible Georgia 1028?
0: We're going ahead.
1: Paul Henry King, 5132. Paul Henry King, 5132, on a Toyota Tundra. Ten-4.
2: 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Y'all check y'all's 21 for a photo.

0: 127.
1: Come back if, like, is a Purple Heart Army 28. Didn't give any vehicle information, but it was registered to a Rosemary Amundson of Huntsville, Georgia.
0: Yeah, well, that may not be the right one. He couldn't tell if it was the last four numbers right or not.

0: 53PD. How many records do you have on her?
1: How about 149 in route? I mean, Martin's towing.

0: 6349. Do you identify all three individuals?
1: Yeah, I've already got two juveniles, and I got a witness, but I told him he can go.
0: Cool. 53 PD, we're going to need another 49 en route for the Chrysler 200.
2: The weekend or at night.
3: 10-4.
0: 43. Damn, bro.
3: That was...

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1: out here on Sherry Street.
0: 10-4.
2: 10-4.

0: He'll have some like old Ledbetter and a Zell sign on the front yard.
1: Central,
2: SLN
0: and not 23, I'm central locate. 10-4.
1: That's right there
0: to your left. Yes, sir. 115's out with him.

0: Good. You are the only transport truck right now.
1: Jackson 126, copy of 20.
2: Good.
1: It's going to be Highway 613, Highway 613, about a mile north of the four-way stop. Or be advised, she was traveling northbound on 613. There were about five to six side-by-sides in the ditch, traveling southbound with the lights on bright. She's afraid it's going to cause an accident because they are very bright. It's hard to see.

0: Ford Cafe, the driver of that Jeep is going to be transported to Pascola on 3308.
1: The two in the Chryslers, the two juveniles, transported to Senior Reverend Pascagoula of us, 3235.
2: 24, does anybody on shift have a catch pole? That can is not big, but I don't want to grab it.

0: John, please.
1: And that's going to be 2027-21-23, case number 7. 2027-21-23, case number 7.
0: Gentle, thank you.

0: Jackson 115, I got a dog back here. It's the same dog, actually. It's Lanky.
1: There's a raccoon.
2: It was 23 SO.
3: PD 22.
1: Good.
3: Can I get your route to the Indian Point boat dock? 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

0: Molly.
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0: You check Highway 90 between Temple and Industrial. There's a report of a female just sitting in the median between the lanes.
1: Okay, 14 and all of them.

0: Jackson 1, you 26, copy, I think the one.
1: Yes.
0: It's going to be Highway 613, Gavin Hamilton, Highway 613, Gavin Hamilton. Two white males sitting in there, broken down. Pick up at the intersection, it's going to be a white Chevy four-door pickup.

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1: 2019 Nissan Sentra, color is listed as other, November of 26, to Elisa Gonzalez, out of Pascagoula. Insurance is confirmed.
0: 4, copy, Mr. Vidal.
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0: 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I couldn't get a lot of information, but there was a lot of arguing between a mother and a daughter at this address.
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0: 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Pascagoula PD is out with a subject who is standing in the middle of the road.
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1: And A and B has possession of the Chrysler. 53 is getting 10-8.
0: Stay crash.
2: Ten 4:45. Can I get you to 22 Indian Isle of Pines? It's going to be in the back of the trailer park. Not sure where it's coming from, but there's loud music. If you could get them to turn it down.

0: one of it.
1: Yeah, yeah.
0: Hard copy, man. C-43.
1: I'm sorry, I'll beat you. What did you say? Hard copy and hand what up? Yeah, for the other signatures. Yeah, I don't know if I want to bring him in the city of Pasadena tonight. I'm about to get to an 8 unless the deputy's in route.
2: You're on the Sunflex.
1: I can be. I'm right here on the handshelf.
2: Yeah, I'm at 21st.
1: Hang on now, and we're about to get 10-8.
0: Temple.
3: John Ida 9167. John Ida 9167. Yeah, just south of Gavin Hamilton. It's on the side of the road. It's like a white Toyota pickup, maybe.
4: It's a white Dodge. Expired 2012. Come back to a Fastenal company.
0: Here's a limited.
4: For John Ida 9167.
0: Not the building, solid female, wearing purple shirt and black shorts. Keeps going to check through the windows over and going back to McDonald's.
1: 114E43. Right hand is out the closet.
0: What's that? Standing for by the window now.
1: Double.
2: Got to be in the sun scope for the party.
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1: 110 HBF.
2: Beautiful.
3: Well, if we were tonight, back and around.
2: 10-4. 1-14.
4: Yeah.
2: You say you're single to the high school, because it's the gym coach office door.
1: 10-4.

126. 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We'll be back tonight.

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0: 943, this is him.
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0: Can I get you to 22, the station, and Beasley and surrounding areas for a white female, brown hair, and a red nightgown? RP states she just jumped out of the car. The signal 47, the mother's going to be parked in front of the station.
2: Well,
3: 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The girl's 47 and take her to the hospital, I think.
2: 10-4.

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1: Ten 43, made contact with the basketball coach. 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
0: Jackson, also when you can, copy on this will be DO and I'm in DOB.
3: Toyota.
0: 10-4, I'm out with a Toyota Tundra.
3: 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Sent to a Richard Hawthorne. 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
0: Mississippi DL. 801-328-938. 801-328-938. Second subject is going to be a Zachary Furby. 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
1: 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That's going to be Mary Ocean Edward 777.

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3: 10-4. Mississippi 27 is 973-298-729 on a George. Need a license status and see if it has a motorcycle endorsement.

0: 29. That's going to be a negative 29 on a Morion George out of Biloxi. Valid license. It says endorsements none. No history.
1: There won't.
2: Read negative
3: 4,
2: negative 29, negative through George County.
3: 10-4, did you find a DL on Zachary Furby?
2: 10-4. DL.
3: They're including his middle name.
2: 10-4. DL 802-327-784. Again, it's 802-327-784. Middle name, Cade.
3: Cade with a C or a K?
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0: I just shooting the breeze, but I'm 10-8 now.
1: 10-4. 139, copy of 78. Old Fort Bayou and Humphrey Road, Old Fort Bayou, Humphrey Road, we have two brown horses in the roadway.
2: Hey, I got a Mississippi, or correction, Louisiana 2728, are you ready?
3: Go ahead.
2: Info Louisiana 013-491-702, last name is Potter Williams, and 28 is Louisiana, Zebra 850-755, Zebra 850-755 is on a GMC pickup truck. Go ahead and say next 51 on rotation for that.
3: 10-4.
2: Also, I need a 1031 for prior 1055 on that deal.
3: 10-4.
0: We're 10-8. She's gone already.
1: 10-4. 126, address 26800, Highway 613, Lucedale. 26800, Highway 613, Lucedale.
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0: Moxley to 104. And 121, you have your route to 2702 Briarwood. 2702 Briarwood for a signal 68. The RC is going to be Miss Martina. A Trinity McCovery jumped through her son's window and came into her home. She does have a no trespassing sign on the window. Miss McCovery was able to escape through the window again. She's possibly traveling on Bellevue. She's going to be a black female subject with braids and sweatpants. Black female subject with braids and sweatpants.
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0: Anywhere else in here?
1: I'm using plane at Patriot Orchard Apartments. Caller's not sure exactly which building, but somewhere in the apartment complex.
0: Yeah.
2: I have a 17 at BJ's Cafe. BJ's Cafe. A possible 17. Caller it noticed the door was standing open and there are lights on inside.
0: General, hi there.
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0: Yeah.
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2: 36. 110 Porter Avenue, 110 Porter at Road New, from the Limbos. Harrison County called saying they have a unit on a traffic stop out there. He's not responding to his radio.
3: 10-4, I'm in room.
0: Intersection, the address the mother gave us.
2: Ten more. I don't have that address.
0: Address is going to be 7614 Point Oaks, Shanes Road.
1: Right here.
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0: I'm out of service. 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
4: Personal law is King Ida, Mary Ida. 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Vehicle is vacant. I'll be checking around the area.
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1: Go ahead.
0: 10-4-0 number is going to be Adam George George 309568, and it's going to be a 9mm Taurus.
1: Negative 29, no record.
0: Several.
1: Several.
2: Sorry, no, station should be 10-11.
1: Okay.

0: 13, repeat again, 23.
1: Yeah. 39 Jackson, you can log in, re-secured, has trouble shutting. I spoke to the RPM tonight.

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1: Go ahead.
0: Signal 67, Patriot Gardens apartment. Caller said there's two suspects, both with signal 46, is taking the battery out of her Honda Odyssey.
2: Yeah. BD, 113 is 43, I'll be around 108.
0: Yeah.
1: Alright, is it
0: hurt or? Now they're having an argument outside about it.
3: 39 Delta 34. 106 Fishing Street, copy Mississippi 28.
4: Yeah.
3: John, 303.
4: Toyota or Hyundai?
3: Hyundai. 4 Veloce.
4: EN604.
5: That's 10-4, man. I'm going to be out with K-28 there. I'm going to be standing by waiting room with 51.
0: 10-4. I've been asking to build a number. They just keep saying right out front.
2: I'm 25.

0: Alright.
1: Hey, I mean that one.
2: Beautiful.
1: Probably anyone that can get 10-8 and go do a welfare check of the ADC.
3: Yeah.
1: Yeah, well, they said they got somebody out in their front visitor parking lot that's just sitting down on the ground out there.

0: 我们这边。
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0: Before we hear.
1: I'm going to switch to line.
0: Yeah. One 13-3.
2: Go ahead.
0: 43 is going to be Frank Miller. Can you send FD for lift assist?
2: 10-4.
3: Yeah, lift assist requested at 65 Bruce Evans Drive. Give me the ADC in the front visitor parking lot. Officers are out of the subject. They need something getting up off the ground.
4: Travis.
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the universe on the 3074 government. 3074 government is going to be the room. All people saying that there's a mail pass out and a truck

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1: Thirty six, and you think you're beat? Copy.

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1: C4.
2: 36, you can disregard, I'm not stuck.
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3: Dispatch, do you have a description of the vehicle?
4: Our pizza said it's there in a black pickup truck. Go ahead,
5: 123. North, just north of Trent Lott Airport, a silver and colored car, negative 28. I'll get you a better description here shortly.
1: Careful.
4: Jackson, 126. Copy of 1MHP.
2: Good.
4: Okay, Highway 63. Nearest address is 19728 Highway 63. Vehicle versus deer. MHP is en route.
2: Yes, sir. It's going to be a silver and colored Nissan Sentra.
4: That last traffic.
2: It's going to be a gray Nissan Sentra.
4: Yes, sir.
6: 10-4 PD and the PD is around.
7: And 604 below is on the cell phone. 10-4 is on the 24.
4: 10-4.
0: One 25, 6-2. You copy a 42 vehicle.
4: Go ahead.
0: John out of Paul 209. John out of Paul 209. Call it Mitsubishi.
1: One 14.
2: Yeah.
1: Aaron Tolbert, ID card only. He's negative.
2: 10-4. All right, if you're 10, I think we have a civil matter.
1: 10-4.
0: Fourteenth grand scene of transport.

0: is it to dispatch and cancel a canyon if they're en route?
1: Can you roll back through Patriot Orchard? Caller says they keep turning the music down every time an officer drives by, and then turn it back up a couple minutes later.
2: So I'm out in the hospital.
1: Yeah.
3: 24 town, babe.
1: Yeah.
4: 113, baby.
1: Good.
4: Thanks, 43, back in this room tonight. I'll be right for the complaint.
1: Thanks.
3: Stand for, sir. Appreciate it.
5: Stand for. Come on, 26. Just come back to a red Toyota Camry. It's negative 29.

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2: At Gulf Road, she's in the turning lane with her flashers on. 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
3: Careful.
4: Jackson. 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
1: 14 back and quarters.
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4: 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She's looking for the rest.
3: Careful.
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0: Getting out of the signal 6 on 63 North Fairhaven Drive, Mississippi 28, George Edward Mary 604, George Edward Mary 604.
1: At 28, negative 29, comes back to a gray 26 Chevy Trax. 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

0: 126 Jackson. I'm back tonight. She's 43, standing by for next week. She got a flash result.
1: What's 23 SA?
2: Go ahead.
3: They weren't signal 6, eh? Passenger had to throw up, so they pulled over.
2: Yeah, boy.
4: Ford Focus, white in color, 5627, registered to Johnny Moya Morales.
5: Ten four, I'm in a vibe. We're getting 10-8.

0: 139 Jackson. All of our horses are accounted for. UTL for now. Where's that 29 at?
1: 12 Griffin Lane, 8512 Griffin Lane. RP advice is

0: RP's son snuck in his girlfriend.
1: We're 39, you remember who that is, huh?

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1: Unit with traffic, go ahead.
0: 721 headquarters, we're back available and off the wall.
1: 10-4.

0: Went to your email. There was no history.
1: Therefore, I'm looking at my email. I'm not sure what's going on, but it's not showing anything.
2: Copy 2702, Briarwood.
0: Thanks for not going to...

0: Hey, I just resent it. See if you get it.
1: Yeah, well, if there's no history, then I'll give it 10-4. Thanks.
0: 10-4.

0: Marcus Washington, when we come in traffic. The address is going to be 4524 Bowen Street, 4525, 4524 Bowen Street, 4524 Bowen Street.
1: Two thirty six headquarters. 2708 from earlier.
0: The male subject, the female subject, son is back at the home. He stated that he does have injuries. He thinks the female subject beat him up. Still, like, at that report.

0: Hey, where you at?
1: Gave us on the 2995 Danville, looking at the Exxon. Employee called saying that a white female stole from the store. The female already left the area, but she still wants to talk to an officer about it.

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0: 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No injury, she's going to be in the front yard.
1: Negative. She just made it. It was a white female with red hair and glasses, wearing white pants and a t-shirt.
2: South Street,

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1: Go ahead.
2: It's going to be Highway 63. It's going to be a Ford truck in northbound in the southbound lane. We're just coming into the county.
1: There you go.
3: In the area near Wilson Springs.
2: We just had a unit pass it. Do I have a unit at the funeral home?
3: 10-4-SO, that's me. You copy a 28.
2: Go ahead.
3: Alabama 28, Adam 0, Charles David 3, Robert 2 on a F-150.
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3: 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Right here, Cypress Tree Road 63.
2: F-4.
1: F-4. 126. Waiting Three Rivers Business 43, City last time, Willie and Austin.
2: Simple.

0: 123. That 28's negative 29. It does come back to a black F-150 registered to Antonio Gonzalez.
1: No.
0: It's valid. It expires 4/27.
1: Yeah, 10-4. That makes 51.
0: 10-4.
2: 2319, case number 8. 2258, 2319, case number 8.
1: 10-4.

0: 33.
1: Yeah.
0: So you close patrol to Army Navy store, 1824 Denny Avenue. Caller's one of the employees there, says that there's some male subjects that keep hanging out by the front door and hanging out near the vehicles there. Every time he chases them off, they come back every 20, 30 minutes or so.

0: 108. Got a loud music complaint at Area 100 Spruce Street.
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1: Legal.
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2: 10-4.
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1: M12.
0: I'm going to be in the car tonight headed to New Orleans. I'll advise you when I get back.
1: Okay.
2: Birthday is going to be May 28th of 1989.
1: Ten four. Y'all are 63 in Cypress Street.
2: Yes, ma'am.

0: Go ahead.
1: He did a standby at 3102 Eden Street. Caller said her son's phone and his belongings were taken from their house over in Moss Point, and the phone's pinging at that address. She's going to be in a blue Altima, and her son in a red Altima. They should be about 5 minutes out.
2: Can you respond to 511 Azalea Lane, 511 Azalea Lane? RP called saying that his son is threatening suicide with a knife and back and forth.
3: 5-1 in
4: route. 3-1 back.
0: Okay.

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1: Yeah.
2: Multiple transient traffic.
1: Okay.

0: 30 for me.
1: Come on, 39 there. Hope for the family. We're on 43, 10 at HBO. You have anything else?
2: 10-4, horses are back out.
1: Tell me where we're at.
2: In the same place again.
1: Cool.
0: Three six feet in, be on the first house, left hand side.
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0: Jonah, suspended DL for Daniel Cavalier, she says, 1574.
1: Or, yeah, but she watched the film. Ten nine, I couldn't copy.
0: You're gonna have 10-9, I couldn't copy you.
1: I said, are you able to see why it's suspended? I feel like there is. Also be advised, it looks like all knives have been returned into the home.
2: 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Beach, just west of Eisenhower eastbound.
0: Beach
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3: On PD, he left the area. I'm going to circulate and try and find him.
4: Stand for.
0: Harpy's advising Sangamo with weapons coming on into his yard, possibly trying to break into his house. Two black males, one black female. Advising the female has a signal 46. Unknown clothing description, female was in the front yard. They're still in the yard by the mailbox for public service right now.
5: The red passenger car, possibly a Chrysler 200, 1058, on the median shoulder on the left-hand side. It was across the yellow line. It's out of the roadway, so it is not as a hazard, but it is there. Just don't want somebody to get called out tonight for it.
4: PM4, thank you.
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0: GMC blue and colored to Daniel Ryland out of Stonewall, Louisiana, expiration at 5:30. It's going to be a valid deal for Logan Ryland. He's negative, negative.
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0: 123.
1: Yo, Mom, you send me that information of that vehicle, my 21.
0: 10-4.
1: Well, it's case number 1015, Tom. Huh?

0: 1043. He is not screaming or hollering. It's the mom and the sister that is. It's 86 issues.
1: Stories are not being, so I'll send it out there.

0: 113.
1: Can you go to the area of Laguerre and Delhi Court? A black Mustang is parked perpendicular on Laguerre blocking the roadway. I'm playing as if it doesn't look occupied.
0: 10-4.
2: Raynor 150, Raynor, signal 29, advising patient in room 7 of the emergency room, signal 29 with staff, subject is signal 31, is very heated in the background.
3: Tanana, what's up?
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4: 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We're 10-8 ticket.
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0: 21 all late units, 21 to all late units. 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If you have an e-ticket, please sync it before you leave.
1: Is address signal 47. 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
1: I once hit at the draw vehicle, unknown description, driving southbound in the northbound lane.
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1: No.
2: 234.
3: Yeah, we're going to have one to the rear.
2: Oh,
3: we're going to have ambulatory. Yeah, so we got one to Singing River and he's ambulatory.
0: Trying to move the barricade over there on the east side. Need to check the barricade.
4: Yeah.

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2: I wouldn't doubt it, but I didn't even start this 71 report yet. I can't be looking to go play yet.
1: Aww.

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1: My car's down the road, but I'm at 10813 04 Bayou. Spoke to a local. She said horses are possibly going to be from here to this gate's open, but her driveway gate. She's getting in touch with her. I'm trying to.
2: 10-4, and give me the
1: numerics
2: again.
1: Should be
2: 10813, Alpha Bay. We have one vehicle on Lemoyne Bay Blue, Ford Explorer, and another SUV. Couldn't advise.
3: So.
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0: 17-48, what was the suspect wearing?
1: We're unadvised. The shadow's a white male. Let's see, 48-110, did they give you a clothing description?
0: 48, Blackie, we're going to be 10-15, Woody.
1: 0-48, cover your 10-15.
0: 40, correct?
2: Yeah.
3: 36 for this.
4: 36.
3: He's going to be UTL, Shubelf units tonight.
4: Similar.

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1: Authorization 4356, stand by for me just one.
0: No.
2: Vehicle. I'm standing by with the passenger. He's allegedly has someone coming or getting.
0: Vehicle.

0: 3280. Florida 28 is Ida Robert 9, 1 King Ida. Ida Robert 9, 1 King Ida.
1: They're not stepping out with them. Have Brian Moore have

0: thing for us to send them the hit. So it's 1043.
1: All right, 10-4. Stand by. I'm fixing to run another one. Let me get out of the tackle closet.
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2: Contact North Point Dispatch and get them to tell you that they want her. Because they told us they would call them, but I want to have it in dispatch. 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

0: located a unit en route to 4900 Graywood, Old Mobile Avenue, Graywood Glen Apartments, apartment Boy 10, for a 5-year-old having a seizure.
1: 178, Lexington, 1023.
2: 10478.
0: 10-4-3. Signal 10 just occurred, Chico Ingalls. Caller's going to be outside in joggers and black shirt by the neighborhood store. She said her boyfriend asked her to go check the tires on the car, and he sped off in her car and left her there, and she doesn't know exactly where she's at.

0: Vehicle sign.
1: Says it's a silver Hyundai. She doesn't know any other information on it. She doesn't know which way he went. She doesn't know this area at all. She thought she was in the hospital.
2: I'm tethered to stop. Verbal. I'm tethered.

0: top of the kennel. Six seven 0.3. Just let me know what that's like.
1: What's 113. I'm going down past the good angles.
0: Well, I'm gonna mark it in angles.
2: Hey, give me a tag.
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0: 114.
1: Gideon, 235, correction, 236 to Pascagoula. I'm going to call them back. They canceled us. That's a Dearborn POV.
2: Copy that. Thank you.
0: 417. They're asking to speak with you.
3: 10-4.
4: Mississippi 28-2014, Nissan Pathfinder, black, 12-26, Horace Hanford, number 6, negative insurance is confirmed, Natasha Walker, valid negative, no history.
5: No.
0: Sorry, sir.
2: Go ahead.
6: Trivia.
0: I have a possible 28 John Lincoln 032. Let me just call it in.
2: Points in that movie.
4: Simple engineer, you're flying to the area of Shriners and North Oaklawn, Shriners and North Oaklawn, in front of 12202 Shriners Boulevard, 12202, the Texaco. So, accident with injury, one vehicle involved, Light Colorado, airbags to deploy.
5: I believe I found the owner. Trey Boyer. I'm going to try it.
7: Gorgeous.
5: 10-4.
7: They're all back at the house. They got Riddle a couple weeks ago. They gifted them to him here. They're all three back at the house.
5: 10-4.
7: Four calls out here. This is likely going to be him at the residence if he's going to count that.
5: Going to be the 10-8-1-3-0 Fort Bayou.
7: Terrible.
5: Terrible.

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1: Tim Ford is hitting on two different, one airsoft, one pellet. Are you able to tell the caliber on it?
2: 47, July 47th.
0: Civil.
3: It's going to be 177.
4: 29 also.
5: Yeah.
3: 143,
6: I
3: don't see
5: any dogs.
6: 10,
5: 4, 4. Go ahead. I just confirmed it was canceled. They went PLV.
3: Copy that, canceled. 45 Central.
5: 10, 4.
7: Okay. Looks like everybody's all right under the vehicle.
1: 10-4,
0: I'm getting a copy on seeing one vehicle on the ditch. Everyone's out of the vehicle, it's alright. Green Mystery
1: 1028.
0: Come back to a white Chevy Colorado.
1: Yeah.
5: 133,
3: good. 33, 43,
5: allowed to the
3: 29. Yeah. 33, copy special.
5: Good.
3: 588-019138.
5: Yeah. Any medical attention, we'll be standing by for a minute getting information.
0: You can get back to you from ADC and route to your location.
1: Simple.
0: It's going to be 801-908-335.
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2: -20 Ladner, building 10, RP stage, there's a gray car parked in front of building 10. 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
1: With a report.
3: With a report.
0: Sure. Did you cancel? I was calling over the radio.
4: 0 for abdominal pain.
2: Simple. Headquarters 231, did you have traffic?
3: For its Celtic.
1: Yeah.
2: Yeah. Okay, respond back out to 511 of Bayberry Lane. The father wants to speak with you.
1: Mark, 121.
5: 121.
1: Can you please just sit straight, please?
6: ID card only negative.
3: 10-4, is that matching the 28 that's waiting to go?
6: Negative.

0: insurance come back to that 28-178 RAM?
1: 101, that's a negative, sir. That confirms it annually.
0: 10-4.
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1: 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Henry Frank David 149.
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0: 33, what's his name?
1: 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DOV is 1213-06. Another possible address is 4507 2nd Street.
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0: Caller.
1: Blakely, Larson, 9/29/2013, and Aaliyah, Nialette, 8/14/2013. Spelling on Aaliyah, Adam Lincoln, Edward Young, Adam Henry. Last name, spelling Nora, Ida, Ocean, Lincoln, Edward Tom. ...13 for Aaliyah.
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3: 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I'm getting 23 the area, 2nd Street.
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2: 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Thanks.
1: King Robert Paul, Edward David 0, Boy John 3, 66772. 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
0: 10-4.
2: 11, GMC, golden color. Registered to a Michael Estelle. Expiration. Shown it should have a valid 28 through Louisiana, 776, John George, George. Expiration 927.
3: His recent purchase. 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
1: Copy at 8435 Japonica Way. 8435 Japonica Way. 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
1: GNC, pick up golden color to Richard Queens at Gulfport. It's not expiring.
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0: Thankful.
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1: Are you 10-30?
0: Yes. Des Moines. 145-07 Des Moines. 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
1: I'm getting out at Interstate 63 in the southbound side, I believe. 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

0: And so it's going to be a signal one. They hit an alligator. I don't know if this is going to be MHC or if this is going to be my point.
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0: Can we get somebody out here for this gator? It's still alive.
2: I got a rope. You want it?
0: I can try.
2: I guess I'll go to your call first. Let's see if it's at the stop.
0: And four, thank you, sir.
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2: Moss Point was advised, and they are dealing with several other things right now, including an auto theft.
1: Yes, simple.

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1: Everybody 43 and calling signal 1. I'm going to get back 10-8. They're going to get in contact with my point later.

Alligators on the other side of the highway. I'll stand by and wait on it. Are you still out on the other call?

0: Jackson 48, are you 43?
1: Yeah, I'm calling him. He sent a message to his body worn.
0: Careful.

0: Tunnel 139, copy of 66V. Burrell Road, RBC, there's a black car parked in the middle of the road. Didn't see anyone in it or around it. Just would like us to check it out.
1: So, 1049 has the vehicle. I'm going to be transporting three female occupants from the Signal 1 to Cedar Lake Loves. Copy mileage.
0: Tempo.
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0: 234 headquarters, where can I?
1: For Vin. I'm going to be on that first shift. And Paul, zero, Adam, two. Adam, seven, X-ray. 102083. Treasure Bay.
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2018. Sources, shows over in color, previously registered to a Rafael Sierra. It's a canceled 28. It did not return through Tennessee.

0: 125, copy the signal 34. Fifty-two westbound. Two dark colored SUVs pulled over onto the right side. Two males apparently got out, began fighting on the side of the road.
1: I'm getting on.

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2: All 25, they're still turning around to 54 now. I haven't seen anything, so I think it's chasing the car on the westbound side.
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0: Thank you, down 43, copy, missing 27.
1: Okay.
0: I mean, 180-39-32-35.
1: Was the last number 5?
0: Simple.

0: Good.
1: Well, the 66 is fast more on Chica. Hold it, anybody? Stable. 115, back to that rescue telephone.
2: Stable, 115. Go ahead.
3: Yes, ma'am. Looking at the notes, we'll just go on scene when SO has it secure, please.
0: I'm freezing out for 114.
2: Yeah. 31.
4: We step out with 266 females at Hanley and 90.
2: 31.
1: Just being out.
2: Pibble.
1: 36, I've got eyes on. Pibble.
2: Negative 29, expired 426. Register to a Joshua Peterson of Van Cleve.
5: It looks like it's been here all day. It's right at the edge of the road. I'm just going to put a tow stick on.
2: 10-4.
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1: 1-4-1-4-3-9-5-8-8-8-8-8-8-8-8-8-8-8-8-8-8-8-8-8-8-8-8-8-8-8-8-8-8-8-8-8-8-8-8-8-8-8-8-8-8-8-8-8-8-8-8-8-8-8-8-8-8-8-8-8-8-8-8-8-8-8-8-8-8-8-8-8-8-8-8-8-8-8-8-8-8-8-8-8-8-8-8-8-8-8-8-8-8-8-8-8-8-8-8-8-8-8-8-8-8-8-8-8-8-8-8-8-8-8-8-8-8-8-8-8-8-8-8-8-8-8-8-8-8-8-8-8-8-8-8-8-8-8-8-8-8-8-8-8-8-8-8-8-8-8-8-8-8-8-8-8-8-8-8-8-8-8-8-8-8-8-8-8-8-8-8-8-8-8-8-8-8-8-8-8-8-8-8-8-8-8-8-8-8-8
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1: 395. Henry Edward Charles, 395 on a Sprinter van.
0: Tacadian is requesting assist at 2831 Golf Road. 2831 Golf Road. 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

0: 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The girlfriend is Signal 31 trying to start a fight and is leaving in a Buick with no tag.
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0: Please tell him to give us a direction of travel, please.
1: No, I'm not following the caller anymore.
2: What was the vehicle you said? It was a Buick with no 28 or is it Cadillac? I'm sorry.
1: Buick with no 28.

568 Ridgeway, 2618 Ridgeway, signal 68. 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RP State enters his home, and she is in his shower.

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2: Sandy turned out that same road going that direction. 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
4: 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It's one of those northern tower sites.
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0: 126 Jackson. What's the number on Gulf Road?
1: Two eight three one.
2: I also have a DL for you, please.
1: Go ahead.
3: Matthew Vinton has a valid deal.
2: 10-4.
0: Jackson, do you know if Acadian has already made it here and left, or what?
1: I'm pretty sure they're going to stage. We'll call and let them know we're there.
0: All right, 7-23.

0: 453 is going to be her.
1: Jenna?
2: Come on, wait.
0: Not going to be the woman we've been looking for.
3: Sorry about that.
1: Let's have a station.
4: You go ahead.
1: If you would, call Ocean Springs, just Bolo 4. She may be 31.
4: Devil. And we're out to you.
0: Devil.
4: Devil.
0: Hey, can you 10-9 your last, your 10-1?
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2: 1012, female. We are out to Circle K off of exit, the Cedar Lake exit in Harrison County. Copy starting.
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3: First name's Gracie, George, Robert, Adam, Young, Charles, Ida, Edwards. Last name Mullins, Mary Union, Lincoln, Lincoln, Ida, Nora, Sam. Date of birth 2003-04-07.
0: Go ahead.
4: Got it, Saracen on 63 with it. It's a white Buick, 28.
0: Careful.
1: 115, that's that signal one earlier, that alligator.
4: I didn't hear you. I was getting out my unit.
1: That's that vehicle from that signal one with the alligator earlier.
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They're no longer on the property. 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
1: 36.
0: Security and management are not wanting to do anything at this time. However, if they are identified, they want to trespass.

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0: She would advise your contact at Pascagoula PD. The victim's friend has her Apple Watch in the car, and it just pinged in Ferdito, Alabama.
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1: Hang on.

0: 123 to 48. She just advised me that that was the ping that was 30 minutes ago. It's not showing an exact location, it just says Perdido, Alabama.
1: Doing for like Perdido Beach.
0: Didn't specify.

0: Arizona, John, 07048653. Again, that's John, 07048653. The Mississippi ID.
1: That
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2: That was to a Cynthia Callahan out of Beaufort, number 2.
0: 10-4 is 41st.
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2: 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I'm here at Westgate and Forest Wind. People just stopped and pulled over on the side of the, pulled over on the road. It looks like I'm gonna be a signal six with it.

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1: Yes, ma'am.
0: They're saying they have no knowledge of this.
1: Figures.
0: Answer on the phone. What do I need to tell them?
1: I'm on the phone with them. That's it.
0: Never.

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3: 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Male half is still on scene, refusing to leave.
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0: 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She's got a suspended DL, 0.8 or greater.
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0: Go for it, Skyler. I'll be back in route. 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

0: Molly.
1: Can you check the area around Oldsmobile and Orchard? Caller said there's a bunch of debris in the roadway. It looks like somebody ran into a mailbox and exploded it all over the road. And there's a silver sedan parked at the corner there that keeps turning its headlights on and off. And there's a lot of damage to the front end of the car.
2: Hey,
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0: 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Good. 7512 Newton. 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
1: Temple. Working on our force.
0: Temple.

0: 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Yeah. 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They also took out a fence.
1: Tempo.
0: Orford.
2: One 21 10 8.
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0: 후원도 준비가 전에 John John Lincoln 571 on a Nissan Sentra Silver.
1: Yeah.
2: I'm sorry, 106, I'll talk with him, just circulate area, I'll speak with him. 12.

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1: Good.
2: 28 comes back to 2019 Nissan Sentra, device 5 of 27, registered to Sequoia Adderley, insurance unconfirmed, in Beaches en route.
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0: Ouais, ça va sécher. 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I'm gonna circulate the area if he calls back. Show me now.
1: Yeah.

0: 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ETL circulated the area. I'm back to Nick.
1: Jeff.

0: 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Be from this call.
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0: 10-4, about the same.

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0: John, John Adams, 259.
1: What's it on?
0: Stand by.

0: I'm not sure the make of it, but it's going to be on a blue hatchback. The model starts with an H.
1: 10-4, 2024 Dodge, expires 8 of 26, registered to DeMichael Johnson, insurance unconfirmed.
0: 10.
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0: Copy of VIN for that vehicle she was in. One Mary Edwards, Henry Mary, 42 William, 28 George, 600472. It's coming out of Mercury Sable.
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0: 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What's that, Stacey?
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0: 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Just when you get a chance.
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0: Yeah, he says be cool tonight.
2: Lights construction, crawl from Heritage. 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

0: 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You're being out of the signal too, so I can run the intake.
1: Yeah, 10-4.
0: Thank you. Yeah. 125, stage 2. Katie, you got a refusal roll again tonight.
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0: 231 headquarters. We copy that first assignment, but it does appear that we are in the red.
1: That's so fun. I'm up to a route.
0: It does feel very fun. 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
0: Step now with a 6-3 vehicle at the high school. Copy, Mr. 28.
1: Good.
0: Henry Davis 6076 on a void tenure. Blue time.
1: Careful.
0: 113 to bank.
1: Yeah.
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1: Yes.
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1: 54.
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0: Hold on a second.
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0: One of six. 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Twenty three twenty Paula Circle. 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

0: 231 headquarters. 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

0: 125. So should we copy a VIN for 106?
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0: Frank Nora Paul, excuse me, 5 Nora Paul, Edward 2, 4, Adam Frank 9, George Henry 381001, should be on us, 2016 Hyundai.
1: Contact CRP, dial -29 at the moment.
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1: In the bill, eastbound, 4 Jerry St. Bay, Mississippi 28, John Henry X-ray, 0-0.
2: X-1-6-6. Yeah. Last stop, Will End, Way 3 River, Spencer's 43.
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0: Red Hyundai Elantra.

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0: 125 this year. Here's the 28 from that VIN I gave you.
1: Lincoln 818. John of Lincoln 818.
2: Thanks.

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1: Yeah.
2: 125, it was eastbound on Big Ridge 11 minutes ago. Nice.

0: That's already not such too. Hey, I've contacted the Iberville supervisor about this individual. They've been working a 79 from earlier, dealing with him and his girlfriend. They're going up to that area of Quail Creek to look for that vehicle.
1: 10-4.

0: 439. Can you turn on that 28?
1: John Henry 1694.
0: Negative 29, disconnect to a Gold 98 Toyota Tacoma. Expires 327 to Justin Shoemaker of Van Cleef.
1: Looks like it was just parked here at the softball field. It's got the door unlocked, keys around. I'm going to walk around the field.

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0: I'll be 10-8 report on call. I'm going to sit around the area of Pollard Circle to see if this car comes back anytime soon.
2: I'll be in the area with him.

0: Signal 66, 3211, Nathan Hale. Caller's going to be a security company for AT&T. They said they got a silver sedan that backed up in front of their gate, and they're not sure who it is, and they try calling people that are supposed to be there, and nobody's answering their phones.
1: One four, ten back.
0: Yep.
2: One six. Use 21.
3: One thirty-nine. I found him. He was in the restroom. He's on his way to work. He is one of the field workers out here. 4:30 tonight. He's leaving.
2: 10-4.

0: the mail just showed back up with the vehicle at 2320 Paula.
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2: 29-7.

0: 231 headquarters.
1: Yes.
0: 10-8, one refusal.
1: Good day, Captain. This is 28.
2: Good.
1: John Henry Zebra, 825.

0: Yeah, I'm fine.
1: Good.
0: Comes back to 2022 Hyundai Excise 4 of 25, race to Lydia Hayworth.
1: Oh.

0: Walter Tiffany, copy Mr. 28.
1: Good.
0: Boy Lincoln Sam, David Lincoln David, young, on a Kia. Kia, Rio. One 14 Petty, copy Mr. 27.
1: Seven. Yeah. Where's G31? Sending you to Moss Point. That's where y'all getting off, right?
2: And four, sir. We appreciate it.

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1: Good.
0: 28 comes back to 2023 Kia Rio, 5-4 of 27, registered to Cynthia Graham, insurance unconfirmed, 114.
1: Yeah.
0: 27 comes back to Jamarius Graham, dial-in negative.
1: 10-4.
2: 126, 93.
0: Down. Go ahead.
1: Everything's 43, he's just an employee, where's tonight?
0: Yeah.
1: 114, you're going to step out at 3217, I think you have for 66 feet, so it looks like the gate's open, and possibly an open door.
3: Good morning, 10-4.
2: 48.
4: When you get a minute, give me a 21.
2: I do. No, kind of waiting.
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1: 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The vehicles are turned.

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1: Can you respond to 3301 Bienville, is going to be the surgical and endoscopy center, or is Signal 2 positive contact with the key holder, but he's still requesting PD, issuing lobby motion.
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0: birthday?
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0: I'm closed.
1: 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He's in a Dodge Ram.
0: So.
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1: 122.
0: Jason, 28, that's the title of the state line.
2: 10-4-116.
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0: state line.
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0: Nothing to pass
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1: Well, 26 Jackson, case number.
2: Q31, what's your location? I'm not tracking.
0: Coming across the bridge on 613. And Gay Lennon. The city 28776, John George King, 776, John George King. Nissan Armada.
3: Yeah, signal 20.
0: Yeah, boy, I want to pack my car.

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1: Go ahead.
0: First name Hannah, common spelling, last name Bell. Day of birth, July 9th, 2002. Going to be out of Miami, Florida.
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2: Go ahead.
1: That was a vehicle in the ditch right here on Goshen Van Cleve, just west of the Zell Crane place.
2: Good morning.

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1: Go.
2: Off the thing, Jackson. Copy 28. John Henry David, 727. John Henry David, 727, Toyota Camry.
1: Yeah.
2: I don't need a return on it. His dad's here on the scene. They're about to run, grab some more chain to get it pulled out, so it'll be here for just a second if y'all get a call on it.

0: Well, 15, it should be Goshen, depending on how west of Crane Lane you are.
1: 10-4. They want a report now. Can you start my Goshen unit? I'm literally just west of the entrance.
0: 10-4, 2.

0: Okay, Shane Route.
1: 10-4, thank you.
0: You're welcome.
2: Vermont 12, Jackson 28.
0: Go ahead.
2: Delano, GMC Canyon. John out of 7943. John out of 7943.
0: I've already got the tag.

0: 112, set back on 2-16, need to amend a beer set of eight, please.
1: Oh. You're getting out with it up to Dollar General, all blocks. And...
0: Yes.
2: Email start towards them, Kelly's 43.

0: 4650 on 1023. There's a county unit out here, all right? And it is not out the ditch.
1: Civil War, apparently it's ours, and they wanted us to do the report.

0: 123 Jackson.
1: Good.
0: 117 being you, and then today we're going to buy his number.
1: Okay.
2: Next.
1: Good.
2: Yeah, it's going to be ours.
3: It's just over the line. Go ahead and start me next 49 rotation.
1: 10-4.
4: All right.
5: It's going to be Daisy Vestry at 9109 Daisy Vestry. 9109 Daisy Vestry. Black Chevy Traverse in the ditch at this address. No one's in the vehicle. Lights are on.
4: That's all. 120, go on.
5: 10-4. Vehicle is registered to that address.
0: Can you copy a name, date of birth, for a deal?
1: Good.
0: Ryan Davis, D-A-V-I-S, middle name Patrick. Date of birth, 6/25/88. 6/25/88.

0: 115, there is a Goshen City Limit sign somewhere west of that, around where you are.
1: So far, I can't see it from where I'm at. I'm just not sure, and Goshen's not sure either.
0: At that railing is where it starts at.
1: We're at 127, I got road noise.

0: Go ahead and give me that 49 back out here. It's going to be ours.
1: Come on. 126, copy, Archer.
2: Right.
1: Comes back the license to Ryan Patrick Davis at Moss Point off of Highway 63, negative 20 miles, negative 4.
2: Alright, 10-4. You can show me getting back tonight, and I'll have a report on file, and I'm going to have a 24-hour warrantless for DV on that subject.
1: So,
2: I'll be stepping out of station 3 to the report.
3: Hello. 201, can you log 231 out? It's not letting them.
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1: Go ahead.
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0: Paul Jackson, Mississippi 28. 019, John George John, 019, John George John on the Equinox. I'm sorry, Traverse.
1: I'll be 10-8, call back.
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0: 5/26, 5/26. 10-4. I'm going to try to make contact.

0: Jackson, can you copy another 28?
1: Okay.
0: John Henry Nora 224. John Henry Nora 224 on the Kia.
1: Okay.
0: And Jackson, who called?
1: One of the neighbors received a call from another neighbor and reported it.
0: 10-4.
1: We got a lot of 28 Rams on a 2008 Kia Gray 527 Shirley Core 9131 Daisy Vestry.
2: My front to 104 and 121. I got a signal 79. Signal 79 is going to be on Jackson Street. She's unknown of what the address is. She is going to stand outside, making contact with a black female subject, goes by the name of Monica.

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0: it. 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Vehicle's not in the roadway, we're off 10-8. They can call and get up.

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0: I'm going to be out on Washington, just south of Gulf Hills Auto Group in a parking lot. There's an open door and a truck. I'll give you a plate if I get it.
1: Stop.
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0: The business is south of 10 on Washington, B1, B2, B1, B43.
1: Sure.

0: 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Can I get the case number for that wreck out here on Bush Avenue, please?
1: 154-3515-435.

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0: 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Can I?
1: Good morning.
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0: Stand by for tone. Responding medical alarm, 147 Lafayette, 147 Lafayette Circle. 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
1: Sorry about that, please.

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0: 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It's going to come back to a Toyota Urus, baby.
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2: 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It'll be 1038.
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1: Hello?
2: Individual just fell asleep in his car on the side here on Shortcut. He was responsive. No signs of intoxication.
0: Hello?
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0: 66V, it's going to be near the address of 6868 Sweet Clover, 6868 Sweet Clover. Our be advised is there is a white SUV with somebody in it. The vehicle was also there yesterday, so you can go make sure that 43 RP left the area, does not want to speak.

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1: California 58, Gusher Hinckley Road, 5080 Gusher Hinckley Road, apartment David 3, D3. They have a rental car. She's refusing to give the key to them. Once an officer comes speak to.
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0: One Charles Jackson, I'll be out with a signal 6, Big Ridge and 609. I'm copying that shit, 147.
1: You're welcome.
0: We Ida 383 John, Ida 383 John.

0: What is it? 6B, what is it? 23?
1: Yeah, cool.
2: 12, 30, 10. Good.
3: 66P, 66P, near the address 14612 Nature Trail 14, 612 Nature Trail. Murphy advises there's a young white male and a young white female sitting on the edge of the yard. Male's wearing black t-shirt, red shorts. Female's wearing black leggings and a gray tank top. They're now walking towards Ramsey Oaks. RP does want to speak at that address.
2: There's one.

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0: 10-2.
1: Three, six.
0: 10-2.

0: 121 Jackson, what was the vehicle description?
1: 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Forty-six. Yeah, I'm in.

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1: $4650 RP stating that the female has left walking on Goshi Van Cleve, doesn't know either south or northbound. She's wearing a white shirt, blue shorts. Black female. She left with the key.
2: Was she black or white?
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0: 121 is that MSWK?
1: 10-4, I'll be on Lexus.
0: Adam Mary, Boy Lincoln, 55 David, correct?
1: 10-4.
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3: 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Who's just dropping his girlfriend off?

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1: Why?
0: One 17 Jackson, can you copy Mississippi Dale?

0: 900. I also have a name and date of, name and birthday for you as well.
1: Go ahead, Mother.
0: Our name is going to be Brianna Dooley, B-R-I-A-N-N-A-D-O-L-E-Y. Be advised, she is going to be 16, so it shouldn't have a return, but I just wanted to lock her.
2: Good boy.

0: Hey Jackson, I got a phone number for Brianna Gooley's father. Could you contact him and then patch him through to my 41?
1: Can you repeat the number?
0: It's going to be 228-313-2545. That's 228-313-2545. His name's going to be Aaron.
2: How to say 411.
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0: 54, you didn't see nobody walking?
1: Exit.
0: 54.
1: Owner's request for Mitchell's coin, please.
0: Come on.

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1: Coming from the field house at the football stadium.
0: Simple.

0: 150 miles point. 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
1: Go ahead, Nora, 818.
0: Yeah, 510 East at the end of the ramp. White Ford F-150. Mississippi plate, King Adam 4651. ICE will have 3 in custody at this time. Gonna be, possibly need the next 51, and I'll let you know.
1: 10-4.

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1: Go ahead.
0: It's going to be a Ronnie Rosa. R-O-N-Y, R-O-S-A. Date of birth,
2: July 29, 1996.
0: 10-4. 1743. Just trying to wait for her to contact
2: her client. 10-4, do you have her address?
3: It's going to be 1766 Beach Boulevard, kind of in Biloxi at the Beachside Hardy Park.
1: 10-4, that's 1:50.
0: 10-4, thank you, ma'am.

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0: Come on.

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Charles Sam 50, Ida Charles. It's on a black QX.

0: says.
1: TSA-17, Infinity, black and color. 427-427, James Gill. Negative.
0: Nothing further. Thank you.
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0: 我在这边咖啡青年见面。First one would be Chris Barkley, 3, 24, 96. Second is going to be Chris O'Carrigan, 4, 8, 85.
1: Sure.

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0: John Henry Henry 157. John Henry Henry 157 on a white Dodge.
1: Chevron Dodge, white in color, 526, 526, Douglas Flooding, Biloxi, negative.
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0: Off at the Black Ford Ranger just before City Park.
1: Yeah, well.

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1: Okay.

0: Stand by for tone. This is under Rouse's 3164 Bienville, 3164 Bienville. A medical emergency. They had an employee fall, hit his head. He is very incoherent and dazed and confused right now.
1: I believe it's actually going to be 1307 Jackson, 1307 Jackson, local 436.
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0: 44B，你好，我是。
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2: Can you go to 1609 Telephone Road? 1609 Telephone Road, it's going to be past Point Glass. 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

0: Henry Boyd 3, 356. Henry Boyd 3, 356 on a blue 4.
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0: That's on us, huh?
1: Talk.

0: 45 TV, Heavy Sigma 3. Yeah, be in the zone in front of Papa John's. It's going to be on a gray Kia Forte, no 28 display.
1: Yes. Yeah.
2: 28.
3: Above.
2: Mary Lincoln, non. David Nor, Edward Robert, black, Toyota Camry.
3: Revised Toyota, black and color, 1 of 26, 1 of 26, Taylor Bill Morgan, live near Socher, not with
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0: 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I'm Sinead. 10-4-10-8,
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2: Here for the
3: 228-918-1756. And the name will be Francis Estes. For he's requesting that she come pick him up.
4: Have you spoke to her? Has she told you that? Because she doesn't want anything to do with him.
3: That's why I was giving her a 21.

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0: Yes, sir. Got you in service.

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1: You receive advice that flock hit is for in-state Alabama pickup only.
2: Flock Alvin. Flock Alvin. Tony goes. Show me again on Bird Street to serve all these subpoenas. I'm going to start at 1001 Bird Street, Bird Avenue.

0: 2032 Mississippi 28. 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
1: Oh, I've got a white Tahoe or a gray Ford.
0: White Tahoe.

0: 136. Green shirt appears to be on signal 30 inside the store. They can't get him to leave.
1: No. That was what?
0: That's where.
2: 126, do you have HNA from there? I'm getting out to Walgreens.
0: Temple. 44 PD, Martin Luther 1023.

0: Can you copy your name, Jennifer? 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He does not know the year.
1: Go ahead, Marion. I'll just
2: 27 Mississippi. I need to know if he's got a CDL. I don't think he does. It's going to be 178053226. 178053226.
1: So far.
0: Move along. We're getting tonight.
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1: 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Denver, Belmont, Mississippi 28, it's going to be Mary Charles Union, 0, North George on a white Mercedes.
2: And for would you run the 28 too? He's got a regular car tag on this truck.
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0: 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That's the wrong post, hold on.
1: 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And please email me the 28 information.
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0: 211-722,
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0: 231 headquarters.
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0: Copy to 28. John Henry Union 825, John Henry Union 825, it's on the White Highlander, the show expired.
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2: What's my score, single three? Denver, Kingston Drive. 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
2: 20? Up front, see if you can find a black male with a lime green shirt with Shockey writing on it.
3: So while there, just tell him to go back in the GM door.
2: Yeah.
3: I think he just went back in the GM door.
4: Yeah,
2: right. She said negative.
3: Tell
2: him. Shut up, everybody. She has a mask.

FD, I have a Acadian en route to 914 Polk Avenue, 914 Polk Avenue. An elderly female took a bad fall last night. She's not doing real good. They've got her in the bathroom and they can't get her up.

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1: Tom. Seven 15 Honda white 6 of 27 Dorothy Goldberg. 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
2: No.
3: One 11 PDM right here by Cole. 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

0: 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It's one of the ladies that's on Eden Street.
1: $14. 10-4.
0: 14.
1: Good.
0: Where do you want this one at? This crossing guard right here in the Mercury.
1: Hill Madison County.
0: I sure can't remember 5-5, I'm sorry.
2: Sure.
3: By pharmacy now, just stick by automotive, I got the GM door.
0: 10-4 on there, yeah.

0: 5-3. Nine-eight pulling into, I guess, Aldi West is what you'll probably call it, with John Henry Lincoln 873. John Henry Lincoln 873. It's a Toyota Highlander.
1: 10-4.

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0: Valent Yell, No History, Savannah Webb, Ocean Springs, P equals negative 29. Stand by.
1: Right, verbal.

0: Pois é. Yeah, 4343 Goshen Vancouver, 4343 Goshen Vancouver. You mean the quilt shop right there? Employees are unable to get into the parking lot to open their store. It's blocked by utility trucks that are in the parking lot.
1: Her voice.

0: 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John, Peter, 573 on a Chevy.
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0: 10-4. 124, do you still have eyes on the suspect?

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0: John, David, Edward, Victor, Adam, Nora, Sam. What a great tip. Toyota Tacoma.
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0: Go.

0: 124, PD.
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0: are you? Where are you? Where are you? It's 43 here. I'm going to be 10-8 for now.
1: Sure.
2: 124, give me a 21.
3: 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Washington and short drive.

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0: Tower 1's last name is Pittman, Paul, Ida, Tom, Tom, Mary, Adam, Nora. Tower 2's last name is Jacek, James, Adam, Sam, Edward King, via 10PPJ1.
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2: 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Second is leaving at 3:15 from Shallow Davis on Grierson, suggests the name.

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0: 28 PD, copy, Mississippi tag. John Henry 8518. John Henry 8518. It's going to be from 2025.
1: Echo 29 on a 96 Dodge Dakota Black, fired 10 of 25 to Timothy Goodwin. Insurance is unconfirmed.
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0: We have a signal 68 at 7001 Highway 63. 7001 Highway 63. It's the Baymont Hotel. They have a person who's refusing to leave. Baymont on 63.
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45. 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
1: 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Yeah, for real negative.

29 video coverage, Robert. In front of Pool Boy Express with Mississippi Tag, Henry Ocean, Sam Sam 3, Robert. Henry Ocean, Sam Sam 3, Robert. Red Chevy Silverado.

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1: 814-767-356. Will you email that to me, please, but I'll take a read back over there as well.
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1: Yeah, well, thank you.

0: in response to a vehicle accident, it's going to be vehicles versus motorcycles with two occupants. It's going to be on the off-ramp 57. Unknown about the condition of the people on the motorcycle. RP says there's too much traffic. She's in a black RAV4.
1: Morning, Travis. 28 in route. Getting tight on this traffic stop situation. Uh-huh.
2: So I'm going to head up to 57. Chance, you just say 10-8. Available for call.
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0: 45 PD, revised individual is cooperative now, and is being transferred.
1: Please, 57 and 30.
2: Negative, 57 is the off-ramp of the interstate.

0: 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Let me know if you need another truck.
1: Before I let you know. Two, 3, 3 headquarters, you have traffic.

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1: From PD, there is no accident. Just going to be individuals on motorcycles doing repair work.

0: FD responding to the accident at 57 and 19. 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

0: 39er, go ahead.
1: We're clear of this call, canceled by PD, no medical unit here.
0: Okay, copy that.

0: 9995.
1: My cat has an update, but they did say that the individual at Sun's Grove got transported.
2: They did say that he is no longer combative and being cooperative now.
1: Simple. Guys, does Kaden still want us there, or can we just call that, can I be done with it?
3: 375. He was getting transferred by Kevin, so they didn't need us anymore.
1: So. What if I beat each of us tonight from this accident? 28's going to be standing by until they get out of the roadway.
2: Yeah, 445. Have you guys spoken with the RP? When she called 911, just said the motorcycle is hit her.
4: Bicycle rider is broke down.
0: Red light, and then the motorcycle fell to stop and then fell over.
1: If there's an RP there, see if we can make contact and confirm that that's the truth.
0: Okay. 71P, show me again 10-8 negative contact.
2: Careful.
5: He has a balance, so right hand, forehand, 6 negative.

instances. Sentinel 6 vehicle, exit 61 westbound, 3 on I-10. The gold Toyota Camry pulled into the shoulder and busted their tire. I just want some lights so that they can change their tire.

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1: Two three one,
0: per staff at the nursing home, you can go ahead and cancel us for today as well. The patient had dialysis yesterday at the hospital.
1: Well, all right. Didn't know they could make up their mind at all yesterday.
0: We saw that.
2: Bumped the side of the truck, the driver's side of the truck. There's very minimal damage, and they're exchanging information now.
3: Mm-hmm. Okay, well.

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3: 10-4.

0: 31, they meant to give you a patient when you were there. Hold on, turn around.
1: 231, copy.
2: Temple.
3: 3220, Ida over Victor. 3220, Ida over Victor. It's on a white Ram, showing 5 of 25.
0: Well, 3 minutes ago, huh?
4: Right.
3: So. 117 ejection.
2: Go ahead.
3: 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Stand by for numerics. The 832 Frank Roger Charlie.
2: Ten four.
3: To be on a gray Toyota Camry.

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1: That's the wrong hit. There's going to be Troutman and 90,、which is Beach. I'm trying to make the hit. Give me a minute. Know what Troutman is. Start heading that way.
2: Who's got the paperwork for Melissa Pierce?
3: 10-4,
2: confirmed.
3: Zone.
4: 136
2: negative.
4: 111 negative.
3: 124 negative. 5, that's 254-626-935.
2: 10-4, she's in the area of Fast Marta Chico. Ten-four, I was just about to call that in and be around there from an anonymous tip.
3: Good.
5: 2023 Camry Grand Color 2, Warren or Sybil Hayden out of Petal, Mississippi, negative 29, express 8 of 26, DL comes back license to that mail, negative 29, negative 4.
3: 10-4.
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1: Campbell.
2: I'm going to beat you 306. Let me know if you need that tracking unit. 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Never mind. Couples go.

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0: 84S, signal 20 at 2618 Ridgeway, 2618 Ridgeway. Advise a male named Joshua had his lawnmower. He wants to talk to an officer about it.
1: Four.

0: 28.
1: I'm on the welfare check 3311 Nottingham, 3311 Nottingham, RP states. His cousin last had contact with him about a week ago, at which time she said she was having a hard time and he has not been able to reach her since. Like I said, trying to make contact, see if she's okay.
0: And we're out. 45 seconds.

NPD. I see it. That will be westbound before Cochise Ann, please. We have to have a rest area turnaround.

0: 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Can you try to contact animal control and put them through my 21?
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3: 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They said they're just past 61 westbound.
4: 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I'll be out with them.
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0: Go ahead.
1: Henry Adam John 947. Henry Adam John 947 White Honda.
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1: 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Thank you.
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1: Thank you for that. Thank you, sir, Sergeant. 10-8. 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
4: 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Let's see what happens.
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0: Go ahead, go ahead.
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1: She has four cats.
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0: city, they just had somebody bring a tire tool. 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
1: Drive, 3519 Sherline Drive. RV called and stated she can't get a hold of her father. He's 86 and there should be a blue Chevy Impala in the yard.
2: Simple. I don't want to.
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0: 54 for you. Copy to have a second deal. Zero, 706-098, again, 780-706-098. I'll need a case number also.
1: I think my oak tree is a mill, shows you with a lot of junk and a dog. The groundkeeper says they keep him doing his job.
0: 10-4, I'm getting 23.
2: 126, we weren't there yesterday for that. I was trying to identify him, but he had already left.
0: 10-4.
3: 1-6, 2-5, 1-23.

0: go ahead.
1: 619-442-014. 619-442-014. I don't need a rebate. I'll just be giving them a courtesy ride to a gas station. She's not on the side of the interstate.
0: 10-4.
2: Go ahead.
3: You're getting 6351, huh?
2: Yes.
3: 10-4, you can put me out to the address.
2: 10-4.
4: Yeah. Tony Jenkins.
5: Silver in color.
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2: Courthouse Road. Highway 90, Courthouse Road. With this subject.
3: 10-4.
4: What you got, 41? I'm on Eisenhower.
2: 1094, possible 1055. I'm 10-2, brother. Thank you.
4: Devil.
2: Correction, 1092. Possible 1055, not negative 1094.
4: Yeah, you said that way too calmly. I figured you were as 1092.
3: Well, XDK 41.
5: We're in a few minutes.
6: What was that traffic you cut out?
2: All right, 10-4. Go ahead.
3: It'll be a negative 29 on a gray Jeep Renegade. It is expires as of 1/2026. Unknown insurance.
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0: April, I'm listening, name and date of birth. Audra, Adam Union, David Robert Adam Butler, Boy Union, Tom Lincoln, Edward Robert, 12470, email it to me, please.
1: 10-4.
2: 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The ending is 18346.

0: 101 Perry. Philip Delavi at Planet Fitness advised that Tony and anybody else that we come in contact will be trespassed from this property.
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0: 10-4, he's going to be out of Texas, Joshua Hawkins. We've dealt with him. -29, -4.
1: 10-4. It's 43 here. He should be at well, moving report, but both parties separated. If you would, just make a note that one round was fired inside the home.

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1: Channel 34, 260 Avina Road, 260 Avina Road. 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

0: 36 for your refusal.
1: Two seven zero six Lightning Road, apartment five. If her ex that lives there is inside the apartment packing his stuff and busted her TV, she is not on the scene. She is at work.
2: Four 10-23.

0: 41.
1: Okay, well, that subject stayed at Hampton Inn on Courthouse Road. Falsified identification cited multiple times. Keys taken from her, and she's going to be at the parking lot. 1092. Negative 1015.

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0: Hi, Jeff.
2: Settled.
1: 2816 Eden Street, apartment G704, re-entry.
3: An injury?
1: I need help getting inside.
4: Well, it's my 6 feet, it's been a long over here.
3: Anyone, you copy that traffic?
5: Yeah, I'm here with MSP about this log truck.
3: Acadian's wanting us to come out to Eden Street to help them gain entry to an apartment.
6: Got dispatch looking for a key holder, see if we can get maintenance or somebody.
2: Dog. If they have a dog, to keep it on their property. BRP, I told her to file a report with Rat Animal Control on Monday. I'll be sending it.
5: We definitely do that sort of thing.
1: Okay, for traffic.
7: He'll just stop by there and then get them back to me after you talk to him. The one on Ladner? It works. She's trying to do a flight in apartment 5. I tried to call the RP back to tell her to call us back when she's actually home. She did not answer.

0: Whiskey Oxen on 130.
1: Good.
0: We have a signal one, signal one. It happened on Old School Trail. Old School Trail. RP is now at 19915. Old School Trail. Chase make a report about hitting a dog.
1: Can I get the numerics one more time?
0: 19915.
2: I can't even get out of the parking lot.
0: I'll just go with it.
3: Yeah, I'm stuck too. Dude in the Lexus.

0: What, am I guessing it's the bag?
1: Yeah, just stay in the bag. We got it from here.
2: That's it for?
1: I can copy your tag.
0: Go ahead.
1: John Tom 1, 411. John Tom 1, 411, white Toyota truck.

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1: Can you refresh that paperwork to the ADC?
2: 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John Otto 1, 411.

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1: 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Mr. Joseph Powell runs all the water trucks out there by the Port Authority.

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1: You're right.
0: It's going to be at the Grand Biscayne, 15, correction, 14510, Lemoyne, 14510, Lemoyne, apartment 204, 204. Meet with the LP at the office. Send me a welfare check on the mail at that apartment. He's not answering the door, or LP's want me to go in and make contact.
1: Yeah.

0: At the Heaters Pond, 2816 Eden Street, 2816 Eden Street, the Law Department, Department G, George, 704. We have a KD in management trying to make entrance to the apartment. They're not able to get in.
1: 10-4, body's responding to Lodge 704.
0: 10-4.

0: Where's the rear of it?
1: Just past Cedar Point.
0: 2-4. Think you're looking out of parking.
1: I can see Lamont Street, or Drive, or whatever.
0: Yeah.

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1: Star.
2: Oh. 126, are you getting entry into the home?
1: Sure.
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0: 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Where was she arrested?
1: They were able to get in for a job here. They were able to be fired, sorry.

0: Tim. Are you doing a test lead form?
1: Yeah, they should receive in just a second.
0: 10-4. Thank you. They have custody forms there. Ten 4-11.

0: Trevi wanted, if you just start in the custody, you can 1025 on it. I have a physical copy in front of me.
1: Everything's already sent.
0: 10-4, thank you.

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0: 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He answered the phone. He's good. He said he just fell asleep. He's 43.
1: Come on.
2: 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We're on a red GMC Sonoma.

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0: 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King River Hospital is trying to get in touch and with him. You made contact. There's a phone number in the call notes he needs to call.
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0: On the Murphy Express, 4021 Bienville, 4021 Bienville, pump 16. This is a gray Toyota SUV. Apparently the driver is sleeping. The manager would like us to check up on to make sure everything's 43.
2: One 17 Jackson, run a Mississippi deal.
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2: The 804954.
4: Five close, I'll be in row with him.
0: Have a vibe.

0: 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What unit?
1: 721, we need to be logged out. I got one of our crew members mixed up.
0: Okay, hang on.

0: Peter 721, go ahead.
1: One 30 Jackson, case number.
2: 15445. Careful. Is having trouble getting contact with him?
3: Careful.
2: The plaza here is saying that he's in the hospital currently.
3: They have five. They've been trying to call him. Stand by. I'll call him back.
2: Same call.
0: I'm going to turn around.

0: West Fire, Humphrey Road, just west of Highway 57. One vehicle accident with injuries. They're out there bleeding and not responding.
1: Copy. Ballpark and Fort Ramsey.
0: 10-4, they may need extrication. Not getting much from the caller.
2: Finger River. They need someone to make arrangements to pick him up.
3: 10-4.
4: Fire Vehicle 462, William Canahan.

0: 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I'm sending two units, call takers, making it sound kind of bad.
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3: Dan 4.
0: Three King Jackson.
3: 318.
0: I may have done that one. That's on Humphrey from the west side.
3: Dan 4.
5: City forecast, signal 2-3-1, Highway 90, 3-2-1, Highway 90, it's going to be Rough Water Marina. Zone access is going to be Beam West Yard.
6: We're just west of the new construction there off of 57, we're on Hunter Road.
3: 10-4. The male with injuries, still breathing.
6: 1-2-2 Jackson, near 5904 Humphrey.

0: suggestion. Some positive thing come on soon.
1: Sorry.
0: But 124 PD.
1: There.
0: I'll be tonight, HBO. I'll be around to station 3106.

0: 16 is coming off scene. Appears to be one vehicle. Heavy damage. Extrication does appear to be needed. Jerry, when you get here, and Brandon, when you get here, get dressed to ready to work.
1: 10-4. And your tool coming up, Jane.
0: Hey, Jerry, pull up behind me so you can get easier access tools.

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0: No. Unit, what was your traffic?
2: This is 21, just 7 Rock Jackson. I didn't know if you copied me earlier.
0: 7 Rock, copy you now.

44 PD. People from Southern Drive has been trespassing the residence for the people on Ladner and vice versa. Once again, they're calling Animal Control on Monday tonight.

0: This is Paul Feeney. I think appears to be 43 again tonight.
1: Good.
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1: For Florida 28, Florida 56 Edward, Victor Sam George. 56 Edward, Victor Sam George is going to be on a black Ford F-150. Going to be on US 90 right here at Beauvoir Drive, or correction, Road. It's going to be right here in front of the Coliseum.
2: 10-4.
1: I got a Florida 27 also on your road.
2: Go ahead.
1: It's going to be Florida George 245-352-26200-0.

0: Jackson, we're on this to be deal.
1: Got it.
2: Three team Jackson, be advised they've called for the helicopter. Unknown location yet.
3: 0607 Ottawa Parkway, Indianapolis. That's going to be at Park 327.
1: Door.
2: Thank you. Sprint paramedics said they are not calling the helicopter.
0: Going to be on a Chevy Colorado, blue or gray in color.
4: Devise, patient contact has been got.

0: All right, signal 3. Nine, you have Popeyes with a gray Nissan Sentra, no tag.
1: First Sergeant Golf, can you get a hold of traffic and see if they have their own call come out on this, please?

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1: Five five one nine six three two six seven. Repeating 551-963-267.
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1: Campbell.
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0: I've never had something. Christine Jackson. Singing River Electric's also on scene.
1: So. 7 minutes, 7
2: main. Where's it going to?
1: It's going to Scranton. We also have another one at 3:30, 3:45. Jeff and Maine going to Gabriel.
3: One, 5:47 out.
1: 10:4.
2: 10:4 out. 11:00 out.

3. Flash alarm at Chick-fil-A. 3425 Beanville. Coming from the counter move-in and side door. They did make contact with the Courtney on scene. She said it was a false alarm, but she gave the incorrect passcode.

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1: Station 2 Westside units, I've got a rolling 79 I-10 westbound coming from the 57. See a white BMW dealer tag, black male, black female.
2: Call. 10-4-1-12 copies. What kind of vehicle are they in?
1: It's been a white BMW. RP had originally thought they pulled it to the shoulder. Not sure if they continued or not. It's been a black male, physical, black female passenger.
2: 10-4.

0: Okay, now you know.
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0: 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The alarm company advised it was accidental and they got the correct information.
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0: 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Can I get a case number?
1: One five four four seven fifteen four four seven.

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1: Good.
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1: Sure.
2: 41 advised, he's out with you. 10-9 to 251. D&D, you telling? 71. 71. 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
3: Simple.
0: Alright, I just passed them at 50 to 52. They're going westbound. I'm trying to get turned around.
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1: 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Could you tell what lane they were in?
2: I think the middle lane.
1: 10-4, I'm watching the cameras to see if they passed the 50.
2: 10-4.
3: Ten four, negative 29.
0: Yeah, well.

0: Actually, I'm coming up to Harrison County line. I'm not seeing them.
1: 10-4, I didn't see it on the cameras either.

0: Jack, I got eyes on them. We're crossing Harris County now, trying to get called up to them.
1: No.
2: Risk one being transported by Katie to Ocean Springs.
1: Mm-hmm. One 24, what you got?
3: I'm over at the 47. Something's not even serious, but you need me to get tonight?
1: Negative. What's on the interstate? 112 is behind a rolling 79 white BMW. 10-4.
0: Jack, I'm behind it. We're right here at exit 44 in Harrison County, Diablo Villain, route to me.
1: Tell me.

0: I'm sorry, 14. Are you leaving?
1: I'm just going to block MLK or Jefferson whenever they get through, and then SEALs will take the lead initially.
2: The ditch will be 10-49 and continue our investigation.
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1: 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Copy, send us videos.
0: Go ahead.
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0: What's that, Captain?
1: 866-586-798, 866-586-798.
0: Tell us.
2: Seventy-one PD, can you run a 28 for me?
3: 10-4.
2: So the Mississippi tag, autism awareness tag, 6339, Adam Adam, 6339, Adam Adam. Should come back to like a blue Tacoma.

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1: 10-4.
4: We have a harassment report in the back lobby. The gentleman from Nottingham this morning.
0: PV, I'm here. I'll take that.
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1: It's a 2022 Toyota Tacoma Blue. She was calling Frost of Ellington Drive, Biloxi. 847.
0: Probably doesn't know what I'm looking for. Thank you.

0: 126. Can you roll a Katie?
1: I have negative contact on that BMW, east and west of 57. Back to me.
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0: Serial number on the 46, Glock 19, 9mm.
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0: Boy William Young, King 7, 6-1.
1: No record, negative.
0: 10-4, 43.
1: 10-4.
0: No take, nothing physical.
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0: 120 stage 2, I'm tonight at Port Alpha.
1: Summer.
2: 120 stage 2 as well.
1: Summer.
2: What's up, you 43 out there?
0: I'm taking Jackson.
1: Done.
0: I just wanted to confirm, was Justin Richford the owner of the truck that crashed?
1: Negative. The owner of the truck is David McMillan, but the address is on the tag and the DL match.
3: K05, traffic.

0: Jackson, you guys are both negative.
1: Sir, 29's an in-house. I'm still making calls around.
0: So.
2: Right.
3: UT advised the funeral is still going on. They'll call when they're ready.
2: Oh, yes, sir.
4: Yeah. 136, Raptor, second 45.

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1: Go ahead.
0: You get a Dollar General Market on Ingalls for a shoplifting report.
1: Info.
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0: Go ahead.
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1: Well, can you copy the name over?
0: Go ahead.
1: Rodriguez Davis, 712-83.

0: 2128.
1: Nothing physical with this little argument. I'll be back around St. Clark.
2: 10-4. Did Block get out with you?
1: Yeah, 10-4. I failed up. Otherwise.
2: 10-4. Just making sure I didn't need to cancel.
1: Oh.
2: Seven lights here.
3: Go ahead.
2: The other suspended,
3: East Shore
1: 1, semaphore, copy. 14, 10, 7.

0: want to live a hard copy of hand.
1: So, what was the call?
0: Traffic, that's you.
1: Simple.
2: I'll let you go ahead.
1: One 11, stand by.
0: 111. You confirm a date of birth permission, signal for us.

0: He's saying now, is a son of the gene with the same name, different DOB.
1: Who's the 1051? Is that him right here?
2: It's going to be DNG. I'm not sure if that's him or not.
1: Yeah, that's him.
2: Sure.

0: 10-3. All right, we're not supposed to be doing that. Everything's going through Biloxi, buddy.
1: 10-4.

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2: Sure.
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0: 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I'll be advised there's a fire going, a burn pile. They don't see anybody around it.
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0: 29.
1: That's in the area of Porter and General Pershing. Porter and General Pershing. It's going to be somewhere in that area. RP6, there are lines hanging down low enough that vehicles are hitting them. Check it out and make sure everything's 43. If you need to call someone about it.
0: Simple.

0: Jackson 130, copy on 911, hang up. I'm going to need the van address from this morning, 16801 Horse Wells Road, 16801 Horse Wells Road. Look at 911 line, all we can hear is the phone beeping, unable to call back.
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1: 28, John George 3, 984. Mississippi 27, 801-203-478. 31.
2: That being a final file, the southern region.

0: Jack, what's well, hard? Unit brush 30 and engine 3 coming on scene. Laredo.
1: Hello.
0: Engine 3, brush 30, similar to seeing the radio. Brush 30, set command. Yeah, small brush fire. There is people around this. I'm going to step out further.
2: Yes.
3: 28 comes at the 2015 Ram Gray for Ronnie Marshall. That's version 127 negative. The other comments are Ronnie Marshall, the other fabric negative.
2: Several. 54. Good. Do you have your 21?

0: Yes, can I get 20 Route 45, 12 Peachtree, female's crying on the phone. I think it's a domestic, she's begging for help.
1: 310.
0: The male took the phone, he's saying he's going to kill himself.
2: 411 being out as well.

0: 111 and 31, getting 23.
1: Advice from Alwyn inside the house. She advised there is a shotgun inside the house.
0: 10-4.
2: Will they come out to us?
1: I think she is upset.
3: Homeowner has been advised they have a water source around the fires. It's just likely smoldering. They're going to stay around and put it out before they go anywhere. And this is all units quarantine back in service. Rush 30 is terminating command.
4: Yeah,
3: Jackson, West Star.
5: No.
3: Homeowner's been advised to stay by it. They do have a water source present. They've been advised if they do go anywhere to put it out. It's just likely smoldering at this time. You can show a fire unit support and scene back in service.
5: No.
6: Excuse me, near there is an Audi A4 gray and white Nissan Sentra. No injuries. Simple.

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1: Yeah, 10-4, come on now. 31 CD, copy your name. Joshua Lewis is... Blackmail, December 29, stand by for years.

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1: 10-4, house clear.
2: Sorry, copy a serial number on the shotgun.
3: Yeah.
2: Noah Zebra 651947.
4: The white key is the last one?
1: Yeah, that's...

0: Well, I'm near the lake.
1: A partner on a bench.
0: If I got one coming back for HR, caliber 20, private attorney.
1: Can you tell us when we get HR partners? Confirm 29.
0: And first thing you hit now.

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1: Stand by, I'll send it to you. Step out of the PD.
2: Yeah, well.

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1: 10-4, copy, name and date of birth out of Florida.
0: The insurance actually showed up on that one.
1: So.
0: 10-4.
1: Last name's going to be Kimbrough, King, Mary, Boy, Robert, Ocean, Union, George, Henry, first name, Chase, common spelling, middle initial, L, Lincoln, date of birth, 2007-09-06.
0: Out of Florida or Mississippi?
1: Florida, sorry.
2: Five PD. Wallet's been returned. We would have changed that report to a no report. We'll be back tonight.
3: Yep.
2: All right, so.
0: Name and date of birth out of Florida.

0: 44PD, copy, VIN. William Adam Union, Edward Nora Adam Frank, 43, John Adam, 155478. And that's going to be the great Audi A4.
1: Oh.

0: What's the name of
1: that for? Just be advised for the notes for the location. There's four of these that are 4512. This is going to be apartment 3.
0: Correct.

0: 136, that's a negative on the M block.
1: Yeah, well, I'm coming down.
2: 22, is it on Washington or on Lemoyne?
3: Forty-four, I believe I have a DO for Chase.
4: 10-4, I just got the DL number if you want. King, 636-259-91700. Can we have a photo?
3: So, valid to Chase, Kimbrough, -29, -4.
4: Several.

0: 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Mississippi DL for the driver of Audi.
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0: 44 PD, can I get the last four, please?
1: That hit is confirmed on that 46.
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1: Go ahead, narrator team.
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2: Okay.
0: Can you tell me the number that the 911 is coming from?
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0: Gulf Park, 2712 North 17th Street, 2712 North 17th Street. RP's a neighbor called in and advised the back of the residence is on fire. There's neighbors out there trying to put it out. Don't believe anyone's in the residence. 2717.
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1: Yeah, I'm in that tank.
5: Vita?
2: Twenty-one, bring a tanker.
5: 10-4, we'll do.
1: That's the trailer house. It's right off Spring.

0: 121 Jax, myself and that, please get 23.
1: Large backyard fire, shed on fire, fence on fire. Jackson, Bill Parks on scene.
2: Oh. We do have Hanging River in Rome.
1: Copy.
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2: Go ahead.
0: Therefore, just to advise you, if you're not already aware, we got a call that it's spreading to the house behind that address just now.
1: Ten-four, spreading to the house behind that address. 10-4, thank you.

0: Gulf Park, Jackson.
1: You guys will swap over to fire dispatch channel and talk to them.
0: Going there now. Jackson, Gulf Park. Dispatch the fire company to this location, please, sir.
2: 10-4, we contacted them at time of call.
0: Whitewater, be established, 17th Street Command.

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3: 776. 48. 48. Hospital Medical, 400 Hunter Drive, 400 Hunter Drive. Could be a female at that residence. She's outside, severely dehydrated. She's been laying in the grass for a few hours. RP advised. RP is Joshua Hall. Advised that female is supposed to be there, but he doesn't care about that right now. He just needs the ambulance to come. But could you go over there with them since we've got a history?
2: Yeah, we're up. Go ahead.
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3: On the storage team, 35-20, vehicle 3528 Bienville. Some point we took the front gate to let you in, and you need to do a theft report.
2: If we're having that.
0: It's 17 from the on scene, where we call them 524 Ackerman. Cadian's also on scene.

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1: 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At the end of the street, there's a vehicle that ran through the flooded waters, and now the car's in the water.
2: Okay.
1: 7 River Lodge Drive, 8937 River Lodge Drive. I'll be advised, at the very end of the road, there is a black Ford that has water up very high on the vehicle. They do believe someone is in the vehicle. 8937 River Lodge Drive.
0: Copy. 8937 River Lodge Drive. 40, 5, 6.
1: For units, be advised that the RP did say that that road is flooded, that y'all might not be able to get down there. We do have FB in route as well.
3: If you need me, my boat's in the water. It's 153.
4: Yeah, something's going on with my GPS. That's off Prescott, right?
1: And that area, obviously.
0: 515, copy. Yeah, I'll be getting both

0: 233. I guess just hang out right around there.
1: I'm 15 and Route 3 Rivers, Route 3.

0: So what are you getting down there? The river's still over the road. Just don't go down it. No, no. Go to the boat launch, launch the boat, turn around from the other side.
1: She's refusing medical. We're getting tonight.
2: We're going to get the boat ready for you.
3: Jackson, the East Fire Unit's on your primary. Be advised, there is a female in the vehicle on River Lodge.
0: Copy, Jackson. There is a female in the vehicle.
3: Still more.
0: 32, do you know where 4 Mile Creek boat launch is?
2: That's a negative.
0: It's at the very end of Berkshire Road. If you can meet me there, and we'll launch the boat. Go in from there.
3: The vehicle is down in the bayou. Female is still in the vehicle.
0: Thank you.
4: Station 2, yes, firing around with the boats and everything. Call JP.
5: 4, we have everybody headed that way. Female still in the vehicle at this time.
6: There's still plenty of water down there. I don't know if you could even hit the boat ramp.
5: Bank of the river.
4: Can she get out of the vehicle?
5: If she can, she's not doing it.
0: LT, just meet me in Little River Marina. We'll just launch it there.
2: Copy that.
6: 153 to Jimmy Harris. Somebody calling me?
7: Import this 153. I can get my boat, take it up on the I-10 and launch it if you need it.
6: You have to ask him.

0: 23 on Francis. I'm getting 10-8. It appears to be GOA.
1: Hey, Dustin. This is Andrew 40. I'm stuck right here at Prescott River Lodge. You want me somewhere else?
0: No, just hang tight there. We'll try and get some patients back there.
1: And Bobby's staging right here. Yeah, it's about waist high at the stop sign.
0: Okay.

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0: 515 Jackson.
1: Hello.
0: Those two will be getting it out. We're going to put in at Dumas Road, Little River Marina, and make our way around the River Lodge to the patient. That's going to be our only access. Everything else still being underwater.
1: 10-4, just be advised, I had someone call in that was listening to the scanner. He said that earlier this morning he was able to put in at Berkshire. I'm not sure if that's closer or easier for you, just advising.
0: 10-4.
2: Rush 23 to boat and route, Wolverine.
3: Yes. Just be advised, I do have a 58 driver on South First Street when you get out of that call.
2: 10-4.

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1: Copy, coming back to the scene.
2: Direction, bus 23 going to Berkshire, lost, so I'll put it in there.
0: One 36
3: getting my turn
0: down,

0: 102 to 515. I believe you'll be okay to put it in here at 4 Mile Creek Boat Launch. It's gone down quite a bit.
1: Copy that. We're coming by the power plant now. That's where we're headed.
0: In for there. Several trucks and trailers here, so it must be doing pretty good.
2: What was your last traffic?

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1: Copy that, Berkshire.
2: Jackson, I'm on the water in route, about 20 minutes.
3: 10-4.
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2: I think it's two holes right there. We're going to back tanker one out.

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2: Jack, River Rogers, I'm putting that 10-4. 10-4.
3: Jack, Miss D is getting close to launching their boat, and from what we were told, she's at the very end of River Lodge, and there's no way we can get to it from here. It's only going to be accessible by boat.

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0: Myself, boat 2, will be coming on scene for my creek boat launch, putting the boat in water.
1: Come on.
0: 15, boat 2, will be coming on scene for my creek boat launch.
2: You come on this side of this truck and make the loop, you back straight up.
3: Jackson, a 15, the FD boat is on the water at this time. FD boat is on the water at this time.
4: They launched 4 Mile Creek.

0: 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We're putting the boat in order now.
1: Simple.
0: Come around here. It's one of my creek boat lines. I'm going to get Acadians come around here as well.
2: Up on Saracena Road, and we're not sure if it's somebody in the background having difficulty breathing.
3: Ten four, they're 43. We're standing by for the bus to get here. I'm gonna go ahead with it.
2: 10-4, it's gonna be at 12101 Saracena Road, 12101 Saracena Road, with a 911 open line. We could hear noise in the background, and will you believe that it was somebody having difficulty breathing? Nobody was answering or talking to us.
4: Bellevue burglar alarm at 7818 Highway 613. 7818 Highway 613. 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
2: Simple. I'm going to write off from this. Since your unit's getting to get to her, you can go there. 10-4.

0: have a history on that address?
1: Looks like the last time we were out there was September of 25 for a signal 14.
2: Where do I... 7-4, 1-3.

0: Is the female in the car on the river still 43 at this time?
1: Two.
2: That's what you had. She was still in the car.
1: Twenty-one. When you fill up that tanker, take it to St. Andrew Station and stand by there. Can you do that for us?
0: They took her off the spell 10 miles. They've got her out. Let's speak to y'all.
3: Vehicle's partially submerged. We're here with it. No resuscitation of anything.
4: Jackson, I copy. She is out of the vehicle and safe now.
0: 10-4, out of the vehicle, sitting on a porch.
2: Partially submerged. Occupant, not a vehicle. She's been rescued.

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0: Look, too, Jackson, can you get Acadian to come down to Four Mile Creek at lunch? We're going to get the patient and the man over there.
1: Thank you.

0: Jackson is 50. SD has the female on the boat, and they're headed to the 4 mile boat launch. They have the female, are headed to the boat launch.
1: And 4. What road is going on again?
0: On Berkshire, it's on Berkshire.
1: And 4, thank you.
0: You're welcome. And we are having a KDM meet them at the boat launch. Ten four, FD has the female and are headed to the boat launch.
2: 10-4. Do they still need me up there?
1: Negative, we're 43.
2: Tell them. All right, 10-11.
0: 10-4.

0: Jackson of 50. Correction, the boat launch is at the end of Hardwick Road. At the end of Hardwick Road.
1: 10-4, thank you.
2: Jackson, I'm here. There's a couple trailers on this property. Do we know which one it is?
0: FD has a female member bringing her to the boat launch.
2: Come out, Sarah Stina Red.
0: I apologize.
3: Basic, so we're in the boat, making our way to the boat launch.
0: That tag comes back to 12113, Sarah Stina, 12113.
1: Come on. 121 Jackson, 10-8 report on file. Is there another call holding?
0: 121, it's a 58 driver at 1725 South 1st, 1725 South 1st Street. Parking advisors, there were 3 go-kart and mini bikes racing up and down the road doing wheelies. No, RP would like to speak at that address.
4: Because she advised that she's stranded there, she has no phone service, only to call emergency, and she needs some assistance.
1: Tell her out.

0: 25 miles point.
1: 308, John,
0: I'm 308. 20 complain. What's the address on that?
1: Is that on a Toyota or a Mazda?

0: That one comes back to an address off of Brown Road in Ocean Springs.
1: John George Ida 169, John George Ida 169 on a Nissan.
0: Got it.
2: Run me a Arizona plate. Adam, Sean Adam, 06 Robert.
0: 10-4. 10-4, stand by.
1: To the railroad tracks.
3: What is that, can you just do the report?
0: Oh.

0: Alright, I'm out with a female at that address. I'm at the correct address. She's, having a panic attack. She's 43.
1: Turn off.
2: I'm sorry, can we move over to Hardwood?
1: Go.
2: Right.
3: 1:30, 23. Office. 524, terminate command.
1: Call for the 115.
3: Go ahead.
1: 20, it comes back to a Kia Soul 21. It's expired 8:25. Negative.
3: Fifteen Moss Point, Arizona tag, Adam Edward, Adam 46 Robert.

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0: Frank comes back to a 2020 Kia Soul, registered to plant safe, 825 expiration. 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
1: Tip 4. All windows secure, door secure, no contact, 43 back tonight.
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1: 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Any history on either one of them?
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2: John John King 730, John John King 730, Gold Jeep.
3: 21.
4: 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We're just going to get the appropriate driver with the appropriate truck. 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
0: Danielle Fisher, there are signal 20s and a victim of a 67.
2: 10-4, what about the male?
0: The offender of 67, the offender of a 16B, and the suspect of a 62.
2: 10-4.

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1: Go ahead.
0: 801-109-497. 801-109-497. I'd like to Rhonda Leslie Willis. She's advising us her maiden name, last name, and now it's Rowell.
1: 10-4.
2: 410-8 HBO.
1: 10-4.

0: Jackson at 50. She's licensed -29, in-house monthly answer.
1: This is 10-4, it's a weird driver.

0: Simple. Thank you, sir.
1: Small point to units. Just be advised they're ready for the 1057F.
2: One traffic.
1: Simple.

0: Unit Unity just called that next escort is going to roll early. He said about 3:20 they should be coming through.
1: Yeah. 116 Jackson, Whiskey Battalion, John George 5029, John George 5029.

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1: I'm off point, negative 29, flash 127.
2: Plan 4, just add that to the CAD load for somebody to be here.
1: Don't.

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1: Yeah. 31's around 57. 31 Penny's out from the line also.

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1: Go for it, go ahead.
0: Command, terminate, 22, terminate, command, all units back in service, all 17.
1: Kevlar.
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1: Jambo. We'll be going in the entrance just north of the storage facility there.

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0: son EFE. Mitchell's has possession of the vehicle. I'll be 10-12-1 to the Walmart. Copy, Mississippi Deal.
1: What deal?
0: 802-394-074. 802-394-074. 10-12-1 to Walmart. 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

0: I can catch the next two, and there won't be anybody in the lead. 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
0: We're all going to be clear down here. 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
2: By now, there's a signal 58 on Highway 90, turn southbound on Chico with a red Honda, newer model.
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1: Hello, Anthony.
2: Hello.
1: I'll be standing by waiting on the district manager to arrive in 111 to 136. When you get 10-8, come by, Hardy.
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0: 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They're broke down in the middle of the road.

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1: 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Female's going to be outside the residence on foot. 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She's possibly going to request 10-12 back to her residence.
2: 10-4.
0: What was in there, Chan?
1: 14-9-12-14-9-1-2.

0: She on a bike, wasn't she?
1: We were advised she was going to be on foot. Female's name is Willow. We didn't get a whole lot of information.
0: So... I'm sorry for her. 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
1: Sure.

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0: What's my space 2-9, Deborah?
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0: Willow Croft, last name Charles Robert, Ocean Frank Frank, 92509. I'm going to be 1012J/F with her. I'll let you know what apartment we're at. Copy again.
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0: Gonna be on Highway 57 and Breland Road, with a red Nissan, Mississippi 28, John Henry Boy, 759.
1: Go.

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0: 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It's going to be 425-261-020. That's 425-261-020.
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0: 2016 Nissan Rogue, riding color to in care of Blossom Brooks, out of Inclave, negative 29, expires 1226. Your DL comes back expired to James Calvin Brooks, out of Inclave, negative 29, negative 4.
1: Negative 4.
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1: Careful. I'll follow up Wednesday when we get back next week to get the footage.

0: 1360. 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
2: Yeah.
1: What's going to be the year on that Nissan Rogue again?
2: 2016.
1: 10-4, thank you.
2: No.
3: Third one, please.
2: Yeah.
3: The neighbor advised that the Melvin did used to live there. Said he supposedly lives at King's Inn now. Drives a small gray sedan with a busted front end.
2: Right.
3: We'll be right over there now.

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1: No.
4: One for all guys. I'll be standing by here with the juvenile to her father.
0: Tower.
4: Sure.
0: Tower.
1: All right, all done. We have a room here, room 416, 416.

0: units, they advise that they do have that vehicle, but it's not currently here, but they still could be in the department.
1: 111 and 136 are en route, please.

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1: 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Okay.

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4: Can you repeat that tag, please?
2: It's going to be Tom, John, Tom. Tom, John, Tom.
1: 124, is my valid negative at a Long Beach.

0: out of the Dennis Lowry, -29, -4s.
1: Okay, this is route 4902 Lily Circle, 4902 Lily Circle. They want an officer out just to stand by in that area.
2: Okay, well. To the office here at King's Inn to try and get a tag number.

0: 11-10-8, backing out to the station, just finished dropping evidence.
1: Okay. 64, if I could get you now to 1830, Highway 90, 1830, Highway 90, it's going to be the Singer River Animal Hospital. It's on access, it's going to be front motion.
2: Yeah, we're working on it, and they're going to also let us know when that car comes back.
3: Yeah, well, thank you.

0: Tony, Kitty Hill, Trevor. I'll be over here by Whataburger. Tag is unreadable. It's a white Jeep though.
1: .124 about being around 3. Alright, Timbo.

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0: 126, so we're out at 124 location.
1: Oh. 46 to be on in the revised heading is in our.

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44 PD, copy. Name and address out of Alabama. Last name Holtzman. Henry Ocean Lincoln Tom Zebra Michael Adam Nora. First name Amanda. Common spelling. Middle initial L Lincoln. Date of birth 1997-24.

0: What's going on, Vinny?
1: One 21 24 43. 43.
0: Tell her. Doors and windows secured. We're getting tonight.
1: You can bring him. 28
2: Vehicle
1: with the flashers on in front of the hospital. I don't know if we're pulling over or going to the hospital. Up in the suit tag. John Ida Williams, 501. John Ida Williams, 501.
2: 2019 of Buick, aluminum and colored, fire 327 to Millie Packard of Goshen.

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1: 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Lieutenant.
0: Anvil.

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2: Seven 21 headquarters.

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0: Copy.

0: 是吗？124, your case number is 15462, again, 15462.
1: 对。
2: 29. You're in the Bay Bridge. I got a call from one of the aldermen. I got a concerned citizen called him about two juveniles on bikes on the bridge that flip us off. I'm trying to get his exact location. But can you have that away just in case it's over?
1: Single. 45 can take it.
0: Are you 10-8 as well or still on scene?
1: We're still on scene.
0: Denver 124.
1: One 26, 10-8.

0: 1:14 PM tonight, V4.
1: 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I will give Biloxi a call as well, just to let it go.
2: I'm covering V1.

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1: 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It's gonna be the vehicle for that individual we're looking for.

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John Lincoln, 470.

0: for that first 28 payments of 2018, Nissan Sentinel Silver to Holmes Motor. I just come back to King's Inn. And also came back to a gray 2009 boat to Anna Wynn. That third 28 came back to a 2023 Kia. No color listed to a door promising at 3627 on Goshen.
1: Please feel free to give a description of those juveniles.
2: Negative, this is Alderman Mike Alderman. That was called by a concerned citizen. Very limited information. Just two juveniles would be maybe 10 to 11 years old and lost heading westbound into Biloxi.

0: 3728, I got two juveniles on bicycles that are eastbound on 90 right now, just past Burger King.
1: Jackson 124.

0: Section 2-124, I believe I gave you the wrong case number. I apologize. It's going to be 15463, 15463, not 62.
1: I have the inquiry.
2: Yeah, well, I believe they're coming soon. We just had a 911 call about the juvenile was on bikes right there at Washington and Bienville, crossing against traffic, not observing any of the crosswalks.
3: 10-4, you can just over your nails in here, man.

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0: 10-4. 35-8-4. 121, you found us while it was in the truck.
2: And I want to refuse them.
1: You know, traffic tunnel.
0: I was talking to 120.

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1: Negative, we're behind some business, we're trying to find him now. PDP advised, we had to turn around the border to catch up with him, so it could have been a high money business, it's not like the government.

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1: Go ahead.
0: You say it's a tire on the real left from the
2: Can you close the total area of Nancy and Huber Street, Nancy and Huber Street, reference 58 drivers, speeding up and down the roadway?
0: Oh, there you go.

0: And I have that.
1: Any vehicle to shift.
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1: Careful.

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1: 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They are trying to vacate the guest from room 228, and he is refusing to leave. That expert would like some assistance.
2: Civil route.
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0: 360. Both parties have been separated. 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HBO, back 10-8, 10-7. Yes.
1: Can I tell you for us to tell us that one, please?
0: Yes.
2: One for the family, not for us.
1: Can I forget?
2: Yeah.

0: 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I'm 10-8 for Van Cleef.
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0: 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Yeah. There's nothing carried for V3. So. 112 Jackson, 1038.
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0: 45 feet each, we 10-12 with two juveniles. 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
5: First name's Latoya, Lincoln, Adam, Tom, Ocean, Young, Adam. Last name's Porter, Paul, Ocean, Robert, Tom, Edward, Robert. 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

0: Turns negative through Louisiana on a 2014 Chevy Equinox Black to Jessica Gage, Christian Cage, out of Zachary, expiration 227 Jezebel, 28427 Henry Zebra Charles, valid deal for Jessica Dykes, ID card only for Ashley McCarthy, both are negative 29-84.
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3: Silver Sima.
4: We figured it out. It's Jackson County. Jumps in a.
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2: The deal conflict with Douglas, Ralph, Ainsworth, valid, -29, -signal 4, at his train house, that then came back out of Alabama, the 2004 Ford Expedition white and color, registered to a Bobby Beard. The expiration was 2 of 24. It was -29.

0: 5634
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1: 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Did one of the vehicles flip?
2: No.
1: With injuries, one vehicle flipped eastbound.
3: What do you copy on scene?
4: Engine 4 responding.
1: Chief Engine 4, you're responding to Beach Boulevard and St. George Avenue. Beach Boulevard and St. George Avenue eastbound. 4 crash with injuries. 1 vehicle flipped. I believe it's going to be a white car. The door is open to the vehicle. The occupant is possibly getting out. Eastbound lanes are blocked. Now callers are advising 2 vehicles flipped.
5: Jackson 10-7. 10-4-1-12.
4: Shut down. Did you get the 28 on that?
1: Negative. I don't have any 28s.
4: All right, copy the first one, Texas 28, X-ray John Frank 4739. X-ray John Frank 4739. It's going to be a white Lexus.
1: 10-4, copy all three on the left lane, westbound, blocked.
5: What if I go left lane and get 10-8? What issue? They're going to have a valid license driver come pick them up.
6: 23, boys, you copy second tag.
7: And 4. 27, Harrison. I am 10-8. Good morning.

0: Yeah, I'm taking one
1: A. Yep, we're on 50. Nine, what comes with
2: vehicles appear upright at this time.
1: Moderate damage.
2: Romeo to investigate.
1: Copy, agent 4 on scene. 2 vehicle accident. Both vehicles appear to be upright at this time. Minor damage. No, 28 front end damage.
0: 121 direct and 10-7.
3: 2-4.
4: Eight.
3: Come on.
0: We're copying on 23.
4: That call is this right.
1: 10-4. We were advised they left eastbound on the 28 front end damage.

0: 574, Patrick on scene. Have one red patient, two yellow patients.
1: Copy, Patrick on scene. One yellow, two yellow patients.

0: 45-50, South Haiti, flight home 28.
1: Okay.
0: I'm going to be 2-Fall-1-8, George Edwards. 2-Fall-1-8, George Edwards. On the other team.
2: Can I get to St. Peter from Irish Hill?
0: George Edwards, 2-Fall-1-8, George Edwards.
1: What state?
0: Wyoming.
1: Your radio's cutting out. What state?
0: Wyoming.
3: Dispatcher squad on the wrong scene.
2: Looking for the Civic.
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0: 10-4-3-9. Gonna be 1 George 10-25. 1 John 4 George Lincoln 4-18 X-ray 6 William 1-6-0-6-4-7. 1 John 4 George Lincoln 4-18 X-ray 6 William 1-6-0-6-4-7.
1: You have to give me a minute. Let me sign into NCIC to run that VIN. Go ahead with your DL.
0: Thank you.
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4: Super.
6: One battalion, one. Can you shut the traffic down so we can counterflow to y'all?
4: It's going to be Pass and Adams Avenue, Mississippi 28, Henry Edward Moore, 656 on a red Altima.
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0: No threat. 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

0: 90 eastbound in front of Chick-fil-A, Mississippi tag, Tom Adam Edward 250, Tom Adam Edward 250, Green Fork.
1: Good. Good. Valadale, Richard, Nikkei, Vegas, 1029, Ocean Forest, and a Valadale for Richard, Crescent, James, Pape, Native 1029, Ocean Forest.

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2: Hey, driver going west down Ingalls Avenue towards Market Street. Be a white male on a motorcycle, no shirt, no helmet, weaving through traffic.
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3: Juvenile's been released to their parent. 2 juvenile reforms on file.

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1: But
2: on the Highway 90 eastbound from the Extra Space Storage with Texas Tag, John Paul Nora 9566. John Paul Nora 9566. Red Ford Focus.
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2: boy.
0: Road department, can you estimate the size for me?
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3: 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I don't know how deep it is under the ground, though.
0: 10-4.

0: fair enough.
1: Come on, I feel like I got one by name and date of birth.
2: Right.
1: First name, Kimberly, common spelling. Last name, Adam, David, Charles, Ocean, Charles, King. Date of birth, 5/28/68. It is going to be out of Texas.

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1: Ten four PD, I'm 10 8 verbal.

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0: Can you try to get an update on the PD?
5: Just called them 10 minutes ago, and this time they said they were sending somebody. I'll call them again in just a couple minutes.

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0: 10-4-1-6. Marker westbound. 21 says be okay to leave your area for 66 mile marker westbound. There's a table in the roadway. We've advised Highway Patrol, but don't know how long it would take them to get there.
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0: Jackson 127. Can you slide up and get that?
1: 48 Jackson, we got a middle float. We can catch it.
0: I'm sorry, who's the float?
1: Copy.
0: I'm sorry, I couldn't copy which unit it is. We weren't advised we had a float. Who is it?
1: One, five, two.

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0: 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Mary Williams, Zebra, Frank, 09, Mississippi DL, when ready.
1: Go ahead with it, you on a traffic stop?
0: You can call it a signal 3. I'll be right here in front of City Hall, where the event is.
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0: 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They might be in the parking lot right there of the Dollar General.
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0: You know, record is coming up back on your motorcycle 28. 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
2: I got a 228 when you're ready. One's going to be Louisiana, one's going to be California.
1: Go ahead.
2: Louisiana is 144 Frank Lincoln Charles on a Black Explorer. 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
1: Devil.
3: And for in a vehicle, a go-kart, a motorcycle?
0: It's a vehicle. He didn't give us a description. And correction on the address. It's 117 Salt Meadow Circle.
1: 72.
0: No, correction. It is 172 Salt Meadow Circle. 172.
1: Yeah. Plus K-29. That Louisiana is going to be negative 29 valid on that black Ford. I'm not getting anything back on that California.
2: Tim, well, who's Louisiana registered to?
0: Seven

0: 106, that 28 comes back to 2016 Toyota 4Runner, rating color, expiration is 3/27, 3/27, registered to Teresa Mitchell, Mitchell out of Ankeny, confirmed insurance, thank you.
1: 10-4, could you send that information to my body one, please?
0: 10-4.
2: Go ahead with it.
3: John, Tom, David, Boy, Tom, 4, King, 3-4, Charles, Lincoln, 0-2-0-1-8-6. I've also got a name and date of birth, Mississippi.
2: Go ahead with that name and date of birth.
3: Last name's going to be Howard, Henry Ocean, William Adam, Robert David, first name Cairo, Charles Adam, Ida, Robert Ocean, date of birth 04-23-1980.
2: Careful.
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2: 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That 27 is going to be negative 29 and valid on that Howard.
3: Deborah, will you send me the 28, please?
2: Cancel.

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0: 839, that vehicle's up here. John Edward, 328.
2: Hey, what's that? John had a 328.
0: Yeah, Tampa West Park right here in the back with the delivery drivers.
3: Okay.

0: 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We're done.
1: Zero zero eight zero three zero eight five six. Should be a Louisiana DL.
2: Thank you.

0: Lynch was attempting the same with him.
1: Never. Wolf and I hit now.
2: 10-4, can I get a 10-9 on that taxi?
3: Young, 4-1, 4-8, 0-2, White Mesa Frontier.

0: 10-4, we'd be on a 28 comes back to a 2015 Nissan, in color to a Jonas and Isaac Bolton. It's going to be negative, expiration 129.
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0: 4, Roswell 2101, that Louisiana DL comes back to an Irving Star Wars. Driver's license is out. He's going to be negative.
1: Check that information off of Leslie. I'll be right in just a second.
2: Mark 23. Station data 125. That hit confirmation request has been sent. Waiting on a response. RL 43.
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0: 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Henry Adam Nora 156.
1: 10-4.
2: Copy of Mississippi 48.
1: Go ahead.
2: John George Union 122. John George Union 122. Mr. Steele, we're ready to pull up for this.
1: Deal. 800-988-299. 800-988-299. Coming to Simon Beckel. Deal, comes back now with no fours. 28, comes back on your 28 Hyundai Elantra Blue, insurance present. Your last four is going to be 0870-0870. Jack from the 127.
0: Go ahead.
1: Comes back on a brown 2011 GMC Acadia to Karen Dyzinski out of Biloxi, negative 29, expiration is good.
0: 10-4, can you log in the gate on this call? Okay, so I have to throw a letter.
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0: can you call out to the lobby for a signal this morning in reference to a standby at 6501 Gregory Street?
1: Alright, for 127. And that vehicle's registration came back to Biloxi, but we do have a local address for the owner as recent as December of this year, 161 Oyster Catcher. 161 Oyster Catcher.

0: Bostwick 121. Good.
1: Alright, the store is closed.
0: Civil. 068. He posted up this one of Fed Pass and Mail Subject. He's no longer on the property, though.
1: 10-4.
2: Not getting the in the vehicle, but he took her vehicle, then went down Scott Street. 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
1: 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The RP is going to be in the lobby in the parking lot.

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1: Right.
0: I have a disturbance at 20790 Barrio Road. The caller is having a dispute with her child's father. He is signal 31. 20790 Barrio Road.
1: All right.
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0: Careful.

0: 125.66. Can I get the case number in the 1015 time?
1: Number 125, your 1015 time is 1824. 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Your case number is 15470. Again, 15470.
0: 10-4, thank you. What was the agency for the hit?
1: Kenner Police Department. Again, Kenner Police Department of Louisiana.
2: Mark, it's going to be 3609 Main Street, 3609 Main Street, 1229. It sounds, JJ gave us a call, but it sounds like it's only yelling in the background. Let somebody go take it out.
3: One 21 Moss Point, I'll take that call.

0: while observing. Meyer, Signal 1, telephone to Catawba. They may be in the Shell Station parking lot.
1: What's up, Yang? You still 10-6?
2: Yeah, 10-4.
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2: And four.
3: Jackson, that was 20790.
2: Ten four 20790 Barrier Road. Please take a negative case number.
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1: The agency had sent an admin message requesting if we're going to have charges or not. Are we?
2: Negative. All the charges are going to be theirs to the Kenner PD.
1: Yes, sir. Thank you. 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

1460 Parker Road, again, 1460 Parker Road, lot B, as in boy 24, again, lot B, as in boy 24, so called in by security, stated that a male and female are verbally arguing at this time. Again, 1460 Parker Road, lot B, 24, is going to be Martin's Lake Resort.

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0: 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Non-220 Gray Avenue, again, 9320 Gray Avenue. Heartbeat lies when you pull in, it will be the first trailer to the driveway. I'm going to be checking on a Paige Stevens. She's 5 months pregnant. Again, a Paige Stevens that's 5 months pregnant. She told the RP that her boyfriend had pushed her down the stairs and wants to make sure, and the RP wants to make sure she's okay. Boyfriend is a Wade Young. RP is going to be the sister to her. RP would like to call back to know what happened. Again, 9220 Gray Avenue. And checking on a Paige Stevens. 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
0: 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The caller was nearly attacked by her neighbor's dog. The dog is no longer on scene, but this is an ongoing problem. 8621 Barnacle Boulevard.
1: Cool.